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17: We've had a breakdown in Langford. Roe Highway eastbound before Kenwick Link, the left lane has been closed. Emergency works in Hammersley, Wanneroo Road, both directions at Bissett Way, and emergency works in Byford at the intersection of Southwestern Highway and Abernethy Road. The left lane has been closed and traffic signals are blacked out. Just be extra cautious in all of those areas. 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It's Julia with the latest Perth traffic on Gold 96FM.
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20: Hi there, Alana McIntyre here with the latest. Both Russia and Ukraine have agreed to a three-day ceasefire as peace talks get underway in Moscow. US President Donald Trump's top negotiators have been sitting down for talks with Vladimir Putin. Ukrainian President Volodymyr Zelensky is expecting the American negotiators in Kyiv next. A woman's body has been pulled from the water at Bondi Beach overnight. The body's yet to be identified and was located just after midnight, with police investigating. A man who allegedly attacked three people with an axe and a handsaw remains on the run in Victoria. All three victims are fighting for life after being wounded in Gippsland yesterday around midday. The mercury is rising in Brisbane today, with total fire bans declared across Ipswich and the Lockyer Valley. Thousands of homes in Sydney are still without power this Father's Day after damaging

0: winds moved through New South Wales yesterday. The federal opposition leader wants to put people caught burning the Australian flag in jail. Angus Taylor has told News 24 the flag represents the country we love.
1: We are about protecting our way of life and fixing the economy. And if we're going to protect our way of life, we need to stand up for Australia.
0: And parents are being urged to ask more questions about where their children are as National Child Protection Week gets underway. The CEO of NAPCAN, Lisa Waters, says mums and dads need to think about who their children are spending time with.
2: When we're talking about those unregulated sectors, which can be things like dance or performing arts spaces, sporting spaces, tutoring spaces.
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0: In AFL, the Swans have defeated the Lions by 53 points at the SCG, even without five players due to club-imposed suspensions. Chris Fagan says Sydney cleaned them up at things they're usually good at.
4: So there was centre-bounce, there was early it was rebound from defence. They clearly outscored us from stoppage. These are things that are really bread and butter for us that we do well.
0: And the Crows beat the Western Bulldogs in Adelaide.
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0: A possible early shower today with a top of 20 degrees. Mostly sunny tomorrow, 23 the top, then partly cloudy conditions on Tuesday, 22.
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18: Yeah, this is the show with a reason for every song we play. You know, this weekend would have been Freddie Mercury's 80th birthday, born September 5. So Queen and, more importantly, Freddie are our feature artists this weekend. We're going to catch up with Robin and Matt Campbell from UB40 before the end of the hour. I'll play you Australia's number one song from this week in 1979, and our classic album double is Belladonna from Stevie Nicks. We'll get to that towards the end of the show. Let's start, though, with a trio from the Department of Births, Deaths and Marriages. As always, the birth first, C.C. Peniston, born this week in 1969. Here's Finally, first up on This Week in Music at Gold 96 FM.

0: great songs at Gold 96 FM. There's a trio from the Department of Births, Deaths and Marriages to start this week in music. George Harrison, this week in 1978, married his wife Olivia. Steve Harwell from Smash Mouth passed away back in 2023. And Cece Peniston's been celebrating her birthday.
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0: Feature artist. Yeah, this weekend would have been Freddie Mercury's 80th birthday. That's why we're celebrating with he and Queen as our feature artist. Here's Freddie giving us an insight into some of the pre-Queen years.
8: I spent about 4 years at Ealing School of Art, Ealing College, and I got my diploma in graphics and illustration, which I did nothing with. The only time I can actually do things, it's artistic and to do with album jackets or things like that and clothes, that's about all. But I mean, I was actually trained to be a sort of illustrator, which I'm glad I sort of opted out because I think music was exactly what I wanted to do. And, when you go through college and all that, you can't, especially in those days, you can't just say, okay, I'm going to be a musician. It's a very risky business. Music at the time was always regarded as, okay, art school rejects always take on that sort of role and things. So I remember Pete Townsend actually went to that college before me. It was very sort of scary, a very risky sort of career to embark on.
0: As we remember Freddie Mercury's heavenly birthday this weekend, here's Queen on This Week in Music. Hello.

0: This week in Music's On, Queen are our feature artist as we celebrate Freddie Mercury's 80th birthday this weekend. Brian May's got an insight into that song, I Want It All.
1: That came really from my lovely lady Anita. She came to see us at Wembley Stadium in 1986, just after I'd met her. And she walked in to the crowd, and she was the sort of most photographed woman in Britain at the time. And she walked in, and this patch of people got up and applauded her. You know, she was treated like a star when she walked into the audience. And afterwards, I said to her, "What do you think of it?" She said, "I think it's great, you know, and it's incredible to see the power you have with this huge audience." She said, "That's what I want." She said, "I want it all, and I want it now."
0: What a great story. You got Jason Staveley here. The Aussie Top 5 is coming up next hour. The number one song in Australia from this week in 1979. And that very same year gives us a defining moment next.
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14: Our defining moment comes to us this week from 1979. This week in that year, U2 released their very first record. There was only a print run of 1,000 copies done and only available in Ireland. Small, but it was the beginning of something very big. Here's Edge and Bono talking about the band's early musical influences.
15: Well, I think Rory Gallagher was a big hero of mine when I was about 15, Irish guitar player. I discovered his first band, Taste, Blister on the Moon is this track that just turned on. I want to do that, learn how to play that song.
16: Then we went to see The Clash when we were 17.
15: That was
16: The Clash changed our entire life. And we were like The Clash in Baby Grows for a while. Yeah, really. I mean, you could actually see the wires. And I loved it because then I saw the Manic Street Preachers go through their Baby Grows Clash phase and they turned into a genius band too. But, you know, this band really, you know, it was rage and joy. Those two emotions. I love them both together. And very early on, we used to play Ramones songs and tell people that we had written them.
14: U2 putting out their first record this week in 1979 is a great defining moment. It's This Week in Music.
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0: Week in Music, there's another addition to our list of birthdays this week. Pal Waktam, guitarist from A-ha, is celebrating, and we'll run through everybody on that list in the next couple of hours. In the next 15 minutes, we'll talk with Robin and Matt Campbell from UB40. They are touring again in May next year, supported by Soul to Soul. Then Shania Twain gives us the backstory to her Come On Over album.
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0: just great songs at Gold 96 FM, home of the More Music Breakfast Show with Lisa and Russell. Jonesy and Amanda to help us home in the afternoon, and that's the Scorpions. Rudolf Schenker from the band is on our birthday list this week.
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0: A couple of reasons to catch up with UB40 this week. The 43rd anniversary of one of their biggest hits. But also, they're touring again in May with tickets on sale right now. Robin Campbell and his son Matt join me through the week for a catch-up. You love coming back to Australia, don't you?
2: Absolutely, yeah. We've been coming for a long time. I think 81 was the first time.
0: What is it, do you think, that audiences in Australia but around the world share when it comes to reggae music? What are the aspects of reggae music do you think are universal?
2: I just think it's good time music, you know, and generally warm weather music. People that live in warm countries tend to like reggae, you know. It's wonderful music. It's like nothing else, and it's dance music. So, yeah, people like to party to reggae, and I think that's pretty universal everywhere we go.
0: Matt, was there ever any chance that it wasn't going to be reggae and UB40 for you? Did you go through a rebellious phase of wanting or loving a different type of music?
3: I love all types of music anyway. And, you know, growing up listening to all kinds of stuff. You know, I'd never imagined being part of the band. It was never really something I'd kind of aspired to. I started working with the band about 15 years ago now, doing management stuff.
0: Oh, brilliant.
2: Yeah, we nearly took Kate as social media, and he became our social media manager. That was how he got involved in the band in the first place, and then it kind of developed from there.
0: It's the 43rd anniversary of Red Red Wine being a number one hit, and the note that I read was that it was also a number one hit in the US, but in 1988.
2: Yeah.
0: Do you recall why there was that five-year gap?
2: Well, it was released at the same time in America, but it only got to it hit the top 40, I think, but it got to something like number 34 or something in the charts, you know. And we just weren't having the same commercial success in America that we were having in the rest of the world. We hadn't, you know, cracked America. We were still touring there regularly, and we were playing large audiences, so we were doing well, but not getting a lot of radio exposure. So, and in those days, you had to have radio exposure to get to have a hit record, you know. But then a DJ in, I think it was Phoenix, Arizona, just randomly selected it as a golden oldie and played it, and it got an amazing response 5 years later. He then put it on his playlist and started playing it regularly. Then it became the record of the week on that station. Then the other local stations picked up on the tune, and it just kind of snowballed from there. Virgin got in touch with us and said, can we re-release Red Red Wine? It's gone kind of viral in America. And we went, yeah, why not? And then all of a sudden, we were touring America again, and we had a number one record 5 years later. It changed everything. You know, we've had other number ones since, and a lot more commercial success in America because of that hit 5 years late.
0: That's you went viral before being viral was a thing.
2: Yeah, viral on radio.
0: UB40's Unstoppable Tour with Soul to Soul will be here in May next year. 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

0: week in music, there's Shania Twain. That don't impress me much. This week in 1999, after spending 58 weeks on the British album chart, Come On Over finally went to number one for Shania.
1: I don't have a lot of memories to share with you, if I'm being honest, because I was working like a dog and I was not able to absorb a lot of what I was accomplishing during this period. There's no way I would have known. My goal was to just get a few more singles so that I could tour without doing covers. That was my goal, right? It wasn't to have basically the whole album's worth of songs be singles. So I had way surpassed all my expectations.
0: Yeah, Come On Over has become the best-selling country music album and the second best-selling studio album by a female artist. It's incredible. Great record. Coming up next hour, another track from our feature artist as we celebrate Freddie Mercury's 80th birthday this weekend. We'll update the latest music news and I'll play the number one song in Australia this week in 1979.
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11: We've had a breakdown in Langford. Row Highway eastbound before Kennewick Link, the left lane has been closed. Emergency works are underway in Hammersley, Wanneroo Road in both directions at Bissett Way. And we have emergency works in Byford at the intersection of Southwestern Highway and Abernethy Road. Just be extra cautious in all of those areas. 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Hurry, ends September 12. It's Julia with the latest Perth traffic on Gold 96 FM.
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14: Hi there, Alana McIntyre here with the latest. Social media companies could soon be forced to give Australians more control of what they see online. Draft laws will be introduced by the federal government this week, creating a digital duty of care. Giants like Meta and TikTok would be required to allow users to turn off their algorithms to better control their feeds, and companies would also need to better identify problematic content. US envoys are heading to Kyiv now after holding talks with Russian President Vladimir Putin in Moscow. Both Russia and Ukraine have agreed to a temporary ceasefire as the peace talks continue. The United States has struck three Iranian oil tankers while accusing Tehran of targeting its ships in the Middle East. Now Iran's threatening to intensify strikes on America's Navy vessels in the region. A manhunt is underway in Victoria after three people were seriously hurt by a man wielding an axe in Gippsland. Temperatures are rising across Queensland's southeast. Total fire bans have been declared across Ipswich and the Lockyer Valley today. And this Child Protection Week, parents are being urged to look beyond the school gate and consider the safety of all settings, including sporting clubs, dance schools and tutoring services. The CEO of NAPCAN, Lisa Waters, says mums and dads should also be across what's happening online.
15: What they're watching, who they follow online. We need to understand algorithms and misinformation. It's a really difficult and confronting space.
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14: The Crows have booked their place in the semi-final after recording a 22-point win over the Western Bulldogs in Adelaide. The Swans defeated the Lions by 53 points at the SCG, even without five players. Lions coach Chris Fagan has questioned his side's mentality.
17: No, there wasn't a lot I was happy with. We got cleaned up at centre bounce. I'm not sure what they scored in the end, but it would have been a very large number.
14: And the Wallabies have drawn with Argentina.
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1: A possible early shower today with a top of 20 degrees. Mostly sunny tomorrow, 23 the top, then partly cloudy conditions on Tuesday, 22.
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8: This weekend would have been Freddie Mercury's 80th birthday. That's why Queen is our feature artist. There's another heavenly birthday to acknowledge before this hour is out. We'll also update the latest music news, play of the Aussie Top 5 from September 3, 1979. And as we get back to the music, it was this week in 1982 that Survivor were number one in the UK with this track from the Rocky 3 soundtrack. It's Eye of the Tiger. Oh, and also this week back in 2014, their lead singer Jimmy Jamison suffered a fatal heart attack and passed away. It's This Week in Music, Gold 96 FM.

0: It's This Week in Music at Gold 96 FM, home of the More Music Breakfast Show with Lisa and Russell. Listen to them first up. Wind Down in the Afternoon with Jonesy and Amanda on the way home. There's the Bee Gees, number one in America 50 years ago with You Should Be Dancing. It's also Barry Gibbs' birthday this week.
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0: Feature artist. Queen and Freddie Mercury are our feature artists this weekend, as it would have been Freddie's 80th birthday.
7: Now, the most important thing to me is to be happy, to be honest, to have fun. And depending on how, whatever I do, I mean, of course, music is important to me, and because that's my life. But I mean, that's not the be all and the end all. I mean, I just, to me, happiness is the most important thing. And if I'm happy, then it shows in my work. I'll carry on as long as I write music and people want to buy.
0: Yeah, sadly, we lost Freddie 35 years ago, back in 1991. Here's one of Queen's biggest hits with David Bowie. It's Under Pressure on This Week in Music.

0: This Week in Music's I'm the Reason for every song we play. Coldplay got their second number one album in Britain this week back in 2002. A Rush of Blood to the Head.
1: We didn't really have a set idea of how our new record would be. All we knew is that we were listening to a lot of different music and the new songs were kind of reflecting the way our tastes were changing, I think. We definitely didn't want to try and do the same thing again. No one has breakfast and then breakfast again. They have lunch, and we wanted lunch.
0: There you go. Coldplay's Lunch was A Rush of Blood to the Head. It scored them the 2004 Grammy for Record of the Year with the song Clocks and Best Alternative Album at the Grammys for the second time in a row. You got Jason Staveley here. We'll update the very latest music news for you in 15 minutes. And a little later on, get to our classic album double, lining up two tracks from Stevie Nicks' first solo record, Belladonna.
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0: This week in music with Bananarama, number one in the States 40 years ago with Venus. And this week in 1998, Aerosmith picked up their very first number one single in I Don't Want to Miss a Thing from the Armageddon movie soundtrack. Their number one song here in Australia, it happened in 1989. That was Janie's Got a Gun.
1: This week in music, news.
0: Simple Minds have announced their new album, Sacrosanct, will be released on January 29th. No doubt we'll get to hear a couple of tracks off it when they play RAC Arena on Feb 13. Miley Cyrus has also got new music on the way. She's dropped her surname, now just known as Miley. Punk pioneers The Damned are in Australia next week for a handful of East Coast shows. The band's drummer, Rat Scabies, what a great punk name, is happy to be coming back.
2: I think The Damned have been so incredibly lucky with its audience. We've always had people that were prepared to come and see us, and I don't know whether it's because of the spectacle or what, but even now it seems as if we're getting even more people coming than we used to. It's quite it is very flattering, and it's unexpected, and I'm incredibly grateful for that. Not that I'm grateful for much, but that's one of the few things that count.
0: The songs of John Farnham's celebration concert that's coming up in 2 weeks from Melbourne will now be streamed nationally in Hoyts Cinemas. It's sold out in seconds and features performances from Barnsley, Tina Arena, Human Nature, Richard Marx and many others. Barnsley's actually headlining a cracking gig at Kings Park on December 4. Tickets are on sale this coming Wednesday from Face to Face Touring for Jimmy, John Stevens, Eskimo Joe, as well as Sarah McLeod and Rick Skelton. And lastly, just a day after Rob Hurst's heavenly birthday on Thursday, the Oils announced a new live album is coming November 27th. Recorded live at Selena's in 2017 at the beginning of their Great Circle reunion tour. Cannot wait for that. And now you're up to date on This Week in Music.
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0: 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We celebrate the heavenly birthday of Dolores O'Riordan from the Cranberries on This Week in Music. 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
0: Dug out the top five here from September 3rd, 1979. We'll get to the number one in just a second. Amy Stewart was at number five.

Rich was 4. One Hit Wonder M, pop music at number 3. Number 2 was Racy's Lay Your Love on Me.

0: This week in Music Zone, the reason for every song we play, Steve Beccaro, legend from Toto, is on our birthday list. Everybody who's been celebrating a birthday gets their moment in the sun in less than an hour. Also next hour, Belladonna from Stevie Nicks delivers a couple of big songs. It's our classic album double. And as Freddie Mercury and Queen are our feature artists this weekend on Freddie's 80th birthday, one of Freddie's solo hits on the way for you.
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5: Great news, an earlier breakdown in Langford has just been cleared away from Roe Highway eastbound before Kenwick Link, but traffic's taking a moment to recover. A bit more patience will still be needed there. We now have emergency works underway in Byford at the intersection of Southwestern Highway and Abernethy Road. The left lane has been closed and traffic signals are blacked out. Be extra cautious if you're in the area. 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It's Julia with the latest Perth traffic on Gold 96FM.
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8: I'm John Fabris. Digital duty of care draft laws will be released by the federal government this week. It'll include giving social media users the power to turn off algorithms. Labor's Matt Thistlethwaite telling News 24 it's in the interest of improved safety.
9: Young people are being exposed to violent material and misogynistic material online, particularly young men, and we think that that's a problem. Many Australian parents have said that they're concerned about their children being exposed to this material.
8: As Sydney cools off from an early spring heat record yesterday, and southeast Queensland's turn today for hot fire weather, the Bureau's Jonathan Howe.
10: There are a number of fires going already. We are seeing smoke across parts of southwestern Brisbane, including Springfield out towards Ipswich. Be a very hot day there today. 34 degrees in Brisbane, the warmest it's been this early in spring since 2019, and 36 degrees out in the west for places like Ipswich.
8: On the ABC there, and a 22-kilo boa constrictor called Princess has won a part from snake auditions in New York's Metropolitan Opera's Mozart Show. The actress playing the snake charmer tried out Princess, at first a little unsure.
11: There is a moment musically where I like lift her above my head like this. That's a lot of weight.
12: All right, Princess, are you the one?
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14: The AFL semi-finals have now been confirmed. Fremantle will face Geelong at home on Friday night, while Brisbane will take on Adelaide at the Gabba on Saturday. The Western Bulldogs were eliminated by the Crows last night, and coach Luke Beveridge says they just fell short.
15: Did enough and, you know, persevered and came again in the last quarter and unfortunately just couldn't maintain it.
14: The Wallabies have missed out on back-to-back wins against Argentina with a 28-all draw in the second test in Mendoza. And in tennis, Australia's campaign at the US Open is over, with Dane Sweeney losing to Italian Luciano Darderi in the third round. Sweeney was the last of the Australians in the singles draws. That's the sport. I'm Michaela Carr.
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8: Cloudy here in Perth today with a top of 20 and winds to 30 k's an hour, down to an overnight low of 8. Mostly sunny tomorrow and a high of 23.
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6: Stevie Nicks' first solo album, Belladonna, was number one in America this week. That's why it's our classic album double. A couple of tracks from that coming up. Freddie Mercury and Queen feature artists this weekend, as it would have been Freddie's 80th birthday.

birthday, one of his solo songs on the way. We'll also run through everybody in their birthday list, but this week includes Natalie Bassingthwaite from the Road Traders. Great song, this. This is Voodoo Child on This Week in Music at Gold 96 FM.

0: Christmas great songs at Goldmighty 6FM. You know, that song was allegedly inspired by Diana Ross and Steve Miller's fascination with her. The Steve Miller Band were at number one in America this week in 1982 with Abracadabra.
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4: Feature artist.
0: Yeah, it would have been Freddie Mercury's 80th birthday this weekend. We're celebrating with some Queen and Freddie Mercury songs. He had a couple of interesting solo projects, including some classical work in Barcelona. He did a version of The Great Pretender. Here he is talking about finding inspiration outside the walls of Queen.
6: I'm very happy with what I've achieved. There are a lot of people who think, OK, now I've done, I've got where I want to work, because I have enough money, I have success, adulation. And I look upon it and I say, well, well done, my dear. Good luck to you, than you did it yourself. And now I think I've come to they're not crossroads, but I've come to a sort of like another sort of phase in my life where I think I still want to keep achieving the kind of success that I have in this format. But I think, look, you know, I think now I have the time and the capacity to actually venture into areas which I would never dare, because it would like be harmful to my career or whatever. And do things where I can fall completely flat on my face. I don't want to sort of end my life just being a rock and roll star.
0: One of those projects was very different and did see him fall flat on his face was an album called Mr. Bad Guy. It came out in 1985, famous for this great song, I Was Born to Love You. It's This Week in Music.

0: This week in music, a couple of reasons to have Pink Floyd on air this weekend. Roger Waters is on our birthday list this week. And Wish You Were Here, 50 years ago, was close to spending an entire year on the UK chart. It was Pink Floyd's 9th studio album, an instant success. Kind of caught the record company on the hop. They spent most of 1976 trying to print more copies just to keep up with demand. And before that, a solo offering from Freddie Mercury, I Was Born to Love You, Australia giving him the biggest satisfaction with that song. It was a top 20 hit back in 1985. You got Jason Staveley here, a couple of tracks from Stevie Nicks' Belladonna on the way, and another name to add to our birthday list next.
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2: 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And Darylin says, guess what? They didn't work. 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

0: 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Mark Ronson, who produced that song, is on our birthday list. Bruno Mars, who sang it, is touring Australia. In fact, kicking off his tour Feb 13 here in Perth at Optus Stadium.
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0: Our classic album double is Belladonna from Stevie Nicks. It was number one in America this week back in 1981. Here's Stevie explaining some of the backstory to this record that came after Fleetwood Mac's Tusk tour.
4: And I had a lot of difficulty dealing with that year on the road. It was very difficult for me. As you get older, you get worse pains, and it's just harder. If you get physically tired, then you get mentally tired, then you get more physically tired, and then you get more mentally tired, and you never have a chance to really rest all those powers in you that makes you who you are. So when I came off the road last year, I was so tired and so out of touch with everything in my life, my friends, my family, that I thought it's time to begin again here now. At this point, it's time for you, Stevie, to decide if you can go ahead and keep writing those songs and do all of this without this built-in family that has been surrounding you and holding you and supporting you for all these years, you know. I met someone whose name is Jimmy Iovine, who produces Tom Petty. I met them both the same day. He said, if you want to do an album, I know that you're really used to being this, like, the midnight cat queen that comes in whenever you feel like it, and you bring your satchel of all the things you do, your books, and you're all there, and you completely wreck the studio. He said, this is not how we're going to do this album. In the first place, you've only got 3 months. And in the second place, I don't want to waste my time with, like, you know, a cartoon. This is not big rock and roll. This is something you have never done before. You are not a proven solo artist in any way, shape, or form. You have been protected like the baby, little baby egg, you know, for 7 years. This is something that you have to do alone, Stevie. And if you want to do this, then I have to know that you are going to be very, very strong and very disciplined. And if you don't want to do that, if you want to be recording like you've always recorded and take months and months and months, then find somebody else, because I cannot work that way. I believed him. I was absolutely scared to death because I didn't really know whether or not I would be able to conform to this new disciplinary way of life. Not 50 people at the studio every night. All of my girlfriends were not welcome. All of my friends, you know, were not welcome.
0: It does have a very impressive list of musicians playing on this album, including Davy Johnston from the Elton John Band, Roy Bittan from the E Street Band, most of the Heartbreakers, Don Felder, Don Henley from the Eagles, of course. Let's start with Leather and Lace. Belladonna from Stevie Nicks is our classic album double on This Week in Music.

0: Just great songs at Gold 96 FM. It's This Week in Music with our classic album double, Belladonna from Stevie Nicks, which was number one in the States this week in 1981. It's, of course, Edge of 17 alongside Leather and Lace. You're Jason Staveley here. We'll run through everybody on our birthday list next.
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8: 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Rats on the road. Debbie Gibson's been celebrating. Rudolf Schenker from the Scorpions. Squeeze's Glenn Tilbrook. Barry Gibb of the Bee Gees.

Rose. I'll see you on the dark side of the moon. El Wak Tom from Aha. I'm hunting high and low. Cece Peniston. Finally, you come along. Natalie Bathing-Swaite.

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Macy Gray's had a birthday. As has Beyonce. He's Crazy in Love on This Week in Music.

0: That's Madonna at Gold 96 FM. Into the Groove was from the Desperately Seeking Susan soundtrack. That movie opened in British cinemas this week back in 1985. Starred Madonna and Rosanna Arquette in roles that had originally been set aside for Diane Keaton and Goldie Hawn. Now, coming up next weekend, David Bowie will be our feature artist. Going to catch up with Martin Fry from ABC. They are touring Australia in March next year. And Brian Ferry's Let's Stick Together on its 50th anniversary will be our classic album double. That's next weekend. Enjoy what's left of this one. And thank you for listening.
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8: We have a broken down truck to watch out for in South Perth, Kwinana Freeway northbound before Mill Point Road. The left lane has been closed and traffic's moving slowly on the approach. Emergency works are underway in Byford at the intersection of Southwestern Highway and Abernethy Road. The left lane is closed and traffic signals are blacked out, so best to give that one a skip. Emergency works as well in Hammersley, Wateroo Road, both directions at Bissett Way. 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
11: I'm John Fabris. An ability to opt out of platform algorithms is part of new draft digital duty of care laws for Australia. It's the latest in the federal government's online safety protections. Frontbencher Matt Thistlethwaite telling News 24 the onus will be on providers.
12: The platforms have a responsibility to try and keep young Australian kids safe. So we are looking at a digital duty of care.
11: Donald Trump's envoys have met again with Russia's president to try and broker peace with Ukraine, where they headed next. Former US ambassador to Ukraine, William Taylor, reckons we've been here many times before.
13: Every time Putin says, I'm only going to stop fighting when I achieve my goal, which is essentially for Ukraine to surrender, which, as you know, they will not do.
11: On the ABC, and parts of southeast Queensland are under a total fire ban in sizzling temperatures for early spring before a cool change later today. The Bureau's Jonathan Howe wrapping up the remainder of today, appearing for other areas.
14: We are looking at much clearer skies for Father's Day, so much dry conditions, but still remaining quite cool for Melbourne, Hobart, Canberra and Adelaide. Also a little bit cooler, but remaining mostly dry in Perth. And that's pretty much the story as we head into the next few days.
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16: The AFL semi-finals are now locked in, with Fremantle facing Geelong at home on Friday night and Brisbane taking on Adelaide at the Gabba on Saturday. Lions coach Chris Fagan says they'll be keen to get the team back on track after yesterday's loss to the Swans.
17: I'm just looking forward to a really positive response next week. You know, the only way we can do it now is the hard way.
16: Commonwealth Games champion Eleanor Patterson has won gold in the women's high jump in the Diamond League final in Brussels, clearing 2.01 metres. The Wallabies have drawn 28 all with Argentina in the second test in Mendoza, and Oscar Piastri has copped the three-place grid penalty ahead of tonight's Italian Grand Prix for impeding Liam Lawson during qualifying. He'll now start in sixth. That's the sport. I'm Michaela Carr.
11: Cloudy here in Perth today with a top of 20 and winds to 30 k's an hour, down to an overnight low of 8. Mostly sunny tomorrow and a high of 23.

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3: Afternoon, Perth. It's Mike Parry joining in for your Sunday, and a happy Father's Day to all the dads. Hey, on the way for you soon, a big club hit from Hadaway that's been included in quite a few movies and TV series over the years. Tina Turner from the 1985 film Mad Max Beyond Thunderdome. That's right after this one from John Mellencamp. It's Jack and Diane here at Gold 96 FM.

0: Gold 96 FM, I love it. Maroon 5, Christina Aguilera, great to play. Moves Like Jagger, also the Hooters, and one of my favourite 90s songs, a big club dance hit for Hadaway and What Is Love. Hello, Mike Parry this afternoon. Keep you cool for Ford and Doonan. He is back again tomorrow. Plenty of chances for you to get your name onto the list. 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You give us 5 answers in 10 seconds and we'll put your name in the draw. 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

0: 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Hello, it's Mike Parry this afternoon and Lisa and Russell back tomorrow morning. And Russell had a fight with his voice assistant in his car the other morning, which pushed him to breaking point.
1: In the end, I said, Hal, I would like to register a complaint this morning, give you some feedback on your performance. Who to? You. Who to? You. Who to? Ah, oh, forget it.
0: It didn't go well, obviously. Hey, tomorrow morning, Barrow will be in with all the weekend sport news. Plus, we have tickets to Priscilla, Queen of the Desert, the musical to give away. The More Music Breakfast Show with Lisa and Russell back tomorrow morning from 6 here on Gold 96 FM. With Mr. Mister, Ronan Keating and a massive 80s hit for Duran Duran up for your next.
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0: Well, thanks for having us on at your place or in the car or whatever you're doing today on this Father's Day here in Perth. It's Mike Parry. Hello. Stick with us on the way soon, Billy Idol. Also, Mr. Mister from their 1985 album, Welcome to the Real World. Right now, this big, big hit for Duran Duran from the

0: Gold 96 FM with Prince Raspberry Beret. Hey, Lisa and Russell are back tomorrow morning. And in the Shaw Report recently, Lisa told us about a former Top of the Pops producer who has named the most difficult star he's ever had to deal with. It's Shania Twain, and here's the reason why.
1: He said, Twain doesn't open doors, prompting her team to race ahead of her to ensure they reach each exit first. He said they were basically all running to the next door, the next door, the next door, through the BBC corridors to make sure that when Shania started walking, she didn't have to slow down at any point. 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
0: So true. Wow, what a diva. Tomorrow morning, Barra will begin with all the weekend sport news. Plus, we have tickets to Priscilla, Queen of the Desert, the musical to give away as well. On the More Music Breakfast Show with Lisa and Russell, back tomorrow morning from 6. And speaking of opening doors and Shania Twain, we'll play a song from her soon, along with Dragon and Elton John at Gold 96 FM.
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0: Gold 96 FM, the home of the More Music Breakfast Show with Lisa and Russell. Back tomorrow morning from 6, there's Tears for Fears and Head Over Heels. I saw those guys some years ago with Spandau Ballet, in fact, in a concert out at Sandiford Wines in the Swan Valley. They were absolutely awesome live. Hey, it's Mike Parry this afternoon. Stick around after 2 o'clock. Music on the way from Culture Club, a number one hit for those guys from the summer of 83-84. We'll play the Beach Boys from the Kokomo soundtrack and the Pointer Sisters at Gold 96 FM.
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0: Hello, Mike Parry this afternoon, and a happy Father's Day to all the dads today. On the way for you this hour, a number one hit from Culture Club from their Colour by Numbers album. A classic to turn up nice and loud from Guns N' Roses. And right now, time to get excited. It's the Pointer Sisters here at Gold 96 FM.

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0: Gold 96 FM, Bruce Springsteen's Hungry Heart this afternoon. Hello, it's Mike Parry here. If you missed out getting your name into the draw for Ford and Doonan's Keep You Cool during the week, you're in luck. It is back again tomorrow. 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Now, this is worth $20,000, or there's an option of $20,000 cash as well. 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

0: 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It's Mike Parry this afternoon on the way for you after 3 o'clock. It is totally 80s. We're going to open up and say R and have nothing but a good time with Poison, a massive hit for Michael Jackson, and we'll say hello to the cars. That's up next to Gold 96 FM.
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1: 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It's Mike Parry, and we are totally 80s now with REO Speedwagon on the way for you soon. Also, Poison, a massive number one hit for Michael Jackson. Hit the top of the charts in multiple countries from his Thriller album. Right after the Cars, Hello Again here at Gold 96 FM.

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Gold 96 FM, we are totally 80s with Foreigner, the Sarvo, Steve Winwood and the Human League. Love that. Great to hear the Mirror Man. How you going? It's Mike Parry here. Lisa and Russell are back tomorrow morning. And recently, Lisa had some bad news for any man who takes the little blue pill to help their relations in the

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2: Such as?
1: Deafness, right. Blindness, mm-hmm. baldness, mm-hmm. and drooling.
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2: It's not the anticipation. It's not. It's not Pavlov's dog, is it?
0: Yeah, it's not a good look, is it? Tomorrow, Barra will begin with all the weekend sport news, plus tickets to Priscilla, Queen of the Desert, the musical, to give away as well on the More Music Breakfast Show with Lisa and Russell. Back tomorrow morning from 6. So we're back into Totally 80 soon with OMD, The Angels and The Pretenders at Gold 96 FM.
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0: Gold 96 FM, the home of the More Music Breakfast with Lisa and Russell. Back tomorrow morning from 6. And Jonesy and Amanda for your drive home. Weekday arvos from 3. Hi there, it's Mike Parry. We continue with Totally 80s after 4 o'clock. One of the early hits for Kylie Minogue on the way. We'll play The Police as well. And Tony Hadley of Spandau Ballet. He's still touring, been to Perth a few times in the last couple of years. We'll play a big hit for those guys as well here at Gold 96 FM.
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11: 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As we continue with Totally 80s, now Alison Moyet, before she had a big solo career, she was the lead singer of Yazoo. We'll play one of their hits from the 80s soon. Also Spandau Ballet and The Police, and right now, a song which became a worldwide breakthrough hit for Kylie Minogue, went to number one in multiple countries. It's I Should Be So Lucky. 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

0: 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As we continue with Totally 80 soon, the Voice Australia judge who reportedly gets paid over $1 million a year, I'm talking about Richard Marks, we'll play him soon. 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

0: 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It's back tomorrow between midday and one, a whole hour of nothing but the 80s on Totally 80s. Hey, Lisa and Russell are back tomorrow morning on the More Music Breakfast Show. And recently, Lisa had a story out of Adelaide about a woman who has been suspended from her night field job at Coles.
1: A worker has allegedly filmed herself for her side hustle.
2: Right, which is what?
1: Some kind of X-rated website.
2: Ooh.
1: It's called X-Hamster. I don't even want to know how that name came about.
2: I'll Google
1: An
2: it.
1: Explicit...
2: Oh, no, hang on. No, I won't.
1: No, don't. Now, she was stocking the freezer aisle.
2: Yes.
1: And something's happened over the peas. And I feel a bit sick because I had peas last night. Let's just say she was alone.
2: There's a sign there that says brekkie for dad right next to her.
1: Oh, my God.
2: That's good.
1: I don't even know what to say to that.
0: Barra will be in tomorrow with all the weekend sport news. Plus, they've got tickets to Priscilla, Queen of the Desert, the musical to give away as well. Catch up with the More Music Breakfast Show with Lisa and Russell. They're back tomorrow morning from 6 here on Gold 96 FM. That's it for me. Enjoy the rest of your Father's Day and your Sunday.
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6: Hi, I'm Hannah Davies. Diamonds League finals have wrapped in Brussels. Elena Patterson taking gold in the high jump. Nicola Olislagers finishing third. Jess Hull claimed bronze in the 1500. Beach volleyball duo Talika Clancy and Steffi Fayers are one win away from securing a place in LA 2028 at the AVC Continental Championships in China. In the NRLW, the Titans continued their dominant run with a 58-0 win over the Tigers in Campbelltown. And the Opals take on Turkey tonight in the FIBA Women's Basketball World Cup.
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6: Hello there, it's Jonesy and Amanda driving you home. What about that? Where we broadcast from now, and I've got to say, we broadcast from a pretty good location, overlooking the Sydney Harbour Bridge.
7: Sydney Harbour Bridge, me lovely lady.
6: You're brash, you've got Luna Park down there. And when a young Jonesy went for a school excursion, I went to the little radio station that we're looking at now that looks over the Opera House.
7: But what's this got to do with the steps of the Opera House?
6: I was back to a brag about how good I'm doing now. All those teachers said that I wouldn't make it. Anyway, I will say this, though. In the film clip for Ice House is Crazy, Ivor Davies plays the late-night radio announcer.
8: Coming up to 7 o'clock here, and the sun's rising. I'm about to go home. You've been listening to the late-night shift. And if I'm dreaming, don't wake me tonight. Good morning, you're on the air.
9: Do you mind if I wake you tonight?
8: Is that a request?
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7: It's his bladder on the line. Do you mind if I wake you tonight?
6: Coming up,
7: 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It will be incredible.
6: Also, water cooler chat is coming up. 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

0: There's an old proverb that says, a good name is better than riches. 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

0: Hello, it's Jonesy and Amanda driving you home this Friday afternoon.
1: Let's talk about Charles Darwin. There's a sentence you don't often hear on commercial radio. What do you know about Charles Darwin?
0: What do I know about Charles Darwin?
1: Doesn't sound like much.
0: I do know a lot about him. He had a turtle.
1: Actually, he had that very turtle, I think, is the turtle that ended up in Australia Zoo.
0: He had Darwin's theory.
1: And what was it?
0: We are descended from apes.
1: Yeah, that was called the theory of evolution.
0: Yep.
1: And also he introduced the notion of natural selection.
0: Yes. Yes. The natural selection guy.
1: The natural selection
0: guy. And then when you see someone doing something stupid, people say, well, no doubt he's going for the Darwin Award.
1: That's right, which is just trying to take himself out of the gene pool.
0: Mm-hmm.
1: The reason I mention this is that apparently he was a classic grumpy bum. Sure, you can have all those scientific things behind your name, but his diary entries show him to be a fascinating grumpy bum. Let me read some of these for you. I'm very poorly today and very stupid and I hate everybody and everything.
0: Fair enough.
1: I was like a teenage girl. I hate myself, I hate clover, and I hate bees.
0: Bees?
1: I hate a barnacle as no man ever did before.
0: Is he talking about boat barnacle or skin barnacle?
1: I'd assume boat barnacle. These are all different diary entries.
0: Yeah, not all one day. He wasn't just having a bad day.
1: All of this is very annoying. I'm sick of the subject and myself and the world. My paper was one long gigantic blunder from beginning to end. I'm the most miserable, muddled, stupid dog in all of England.
0: Oh.
1: And this is how he signed a couple of his letters. A very stupid friend, C. Darwin.
0: Yep.
1: Your miserable friend, C. Darwin. And this final one I love. I'm very tired, very stomachy, and I hate nearly the whole world.
0: Are you sure you're not reading from your own diary?
1: Well, this is the thing. You know I do have my diary here in the office. And I thought, I also am a science genius, as you know.
0: You have been the contender for the Darwin Awards many times.
1: And I do have some of them where I'm just as ridiculously emotional and down on myself. I just this is what I've seen just in the first two pages.
0: Okay.
1: Well, here I am at 12:39. Tonight was the night of our formal. It's funny, I feel empty and strange. When we all sang Auld Lang Syne, however you spell it, I felt part of a group. A good, happy group. Sad to think it was breaking up. We had to dance to the beat of 1, 2, 3 Kiss, and I got to kiss Gary.
0: Oh, Gary.
1: I'll go on about how I'm not a typical grot, but I still fantasize about people. God, he's a hunk. Gee, I'm stupid. I always imagine I'll have a deep relationship with him, etc., which is pointless. There's a champagne breakfast tomorrow. I didn't want to go, but now I feel I have to. Now I feel I'm obligated to go. Probably because if he might be there. God, I'm an idiot.
0: So hang on. I don't understand. Did you
1: there
0: not?
1: There is nothing to understand.
0: Did you not like Gary?
1: I did, but I had no chance.
0: Yep.
1: Who knows? All these emotions were all in one big bunch. Same as Charles Darwin.
0: Did you, with the kiss, let's talk about the
1: details. No, let's not.
0: Details.
1: No, let's
0: was
1: not.
0: There, well, what are we talking about?
1: Well, no, it would have been like a peck on the cheek.
0: Oh, just a peck on the cheek.
1: It was like 1, 2, 3, instead of clapping hands, kiss on the cheek.
0: Oh, right.
1: I was incredibly naive and virginal, as you know.
0: Yeah, good.
1: Good.
0: Good.
1: What about this one? You'll enjoy this one.
0: Is this Darwin or Keller?
1: This is Keller.
0: Right.
1: Darwin minus the science.
0: Okay.
1: Here we go. Well, another Christmas Eve is upon us. It really doesn't feel like Christmas. Maybe because of the elections. Maybe because we're going away, we won't be celebrating much. As you get older, I'm about 14. As you get older, Christmas becomes less magical. No Santa, less presents. A shame to think that another year will go by before next Christmas. Seems terrible to waste it. I'm just realised I don't know what I'm talking about.
0: You're kind of cut from the same cloth, and Darwin.
1: How about I quiz you? Here's a final entry. You have to guess whether this is Darwin or me.
0: Darwin or Keller?
1: I wish this great living thing inside me would go. God, I feel terrible. God, I'm tired.
0: Oh. Darwin?
1: It's Keller. It's an emotive teenage Keller.
0: Where's some monkey feces to throw? It's Jonesy and Amanda driving you home for Jam Nation.
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4: Kay Sobrano's back in town. 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Did you ever have a Melways? 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

0: Hello there, it's Jonesy and Amanda driving you home this Friday afternoon. We have the client experience team here. Everything now has a big word salad name.
1: Yeah, client experience team. I think, didn't it used to just be sales?
0: When I started in radio, I was just a radio DJ.
1: And what are you now?
0: Still radio DJ. A radio DJ. Yeah.
1: I'm not.
0: Are you?
1: You're
0: the talent. We call you the talent.
1: I'm a heaps wicked you're the meat talent. Puppet broadcaster.
0: Gem Y Ray, actually, you would have some sort of...
2: Yeah, like my official title.
0: Yeah, what is your...
2: I think it's something like, it's like audio noise utility specialist.

0: Anus.
1: No, I'm not.
0: No, that's what it's anus. Audio well, noise think, utility specialist.
2: I think the business starts with those initials and works backwards.
0: Yeah, right.
2: They're all giggling at us.
0: Anyway, the client experience team back in the good old days was just called sales. They went out, sold the advertising, and that's what they did.
2: But they have a board where they put it on a whiteboard. It's basically a would you rather. So we thought we'd introduce all of you to the topics.
0: Yeah, yeah, and really we're the people that comes up with the content. So we've nicked it off them and we've given it a snappy title. That snappy title is Water Cooler Chat.

0: chat.
1: Here's today's. Are you ready?
0: I am.
1: Would you rather never eat meat or never have coffee? So never have meat or never have coffee. What will you choose, Brendan?
0: I'd go without coffee.
1: I'm not a big coffee drinker. Could you go without meat at all? Can you have one or two meals without meat?
0: No.
1: You don't, you're not one of those households that has like a vegetarian night on
0: a Tuesday. Yeah, my wife sometimes, she proposed as that sometimes. Like, why don't we just go meat-free Monday? And I just say no.
1: What a snappy comeback. She must go, well, Mr. Linguist, I hear you loud and clear.
0: Well, I'm not like Jake the Mus. I'm just saying.
1: Your face looked full of anger, though, as you said.
0: No, I'm just, I like meat. I'll eat fish. If we're not going to have meat, I'll eat fish.
1: But it's interesting. What about you, Ryan? Because lots of people are obsessed with coffee. Jonesy and I aren't obsessive coffee people, but you like your coffee.
2: Yeah, I have multiple coffees a day, so this is pretty tough. But I also really love meat as well. So I was thinking I could give up coffee and just swap to energy drinks instead as a way around it.
1: Right. So you would choose meat.
2: Yeah, I think so. And, like, I didn't start drinking coffee till I was about 18, so...
1: Meaning?
2: Like, I've gone without it before.
0: Yeah.
1: But before you're 18.
2: Yeah.
1: Yeah, when my first 3 years of life, I didn't touch a coffee. The first 6 weeks, I didn't eat meat.
0: That's like I went without fornication for many years.
1: Post-wedding.
0: Anyway,
1: well, that is...
0: I can live without that.
1: That is today's dilemma.
0: Yeah.
1: Would you rather never have meat... or never have coffee?
0: Water cooler chat is in session. It's Jonesy and Amanda driving you home for Jam Nation.

0: Jonesy and Amanda driving you home. When there's big issues to talk about, we could go to the Jonesy and Amanda Arms.
1: We could open a can of worms.
0: We could put it up to the whip pole.
1: But no, today we do this.
2: Studies have shown that more information gets passed through water cooler gossip than through official memos.
3: Water cooler chat.
0: Gather around ye olde water cooler, thanks to the client experience team that works at this radio station or broadcast facility, i.e. radio sales. They've come up with this today.
1: Today's one. Would you rather never eat meat or never have coffee?
0: I could go with that coffee.
1: Let's see what Mon of the Gold Coast thinks. Over to you for our water cooler chat, Mon. Meat or coffee, which can you do without?
4: I feel like I could do without meat.
1: Really? So you'd put coffee before meat?
4: I would have coffee every day of the week. I'm just picturing myself living in Italy, eating pasta and tomato sauce.
1: Actually, that's not bad.
0: Yeah, that's
1: a good way of thinking about
0: it. You know what I like to do? I just get the pasta, I put a tin of that Serena tuna in it, and you just munch it all together. That's good. But is that meat?
1: Tuna is meat.
0: Is tuna meat?
1: I think we're classifying fish as meat, aren't we?
0: Are we doing this around the water cooler?
1: I think, would you call fish meat, Mon?
4: Yes, okay. I'm just like pure basic, some salt, onion, tomato with
1: garlic. Yeah.
0: Yum.
1: Okay.
0: Yeah, bit of basil.
1: It's a good answer, thank you.
0: Bellissimo. Thank you, Mon.
1: Deb's in Liverpool. Deb, would you rather never eat meat or never have coffee?
5: 1,000%. I would seriously give up meat because I wouldn't. I actually feel like I would kill my entire family and all my friends if I didn't have coffee, so I wouldn't even have anyone to actually enjoy my coffee with.
0: Okay.
1: Well, we'll put out an arrest for you this afternoon. Okay. Thank you.
0: Betty is with us.
1: Hello, Betty. Would you rather never eat meat or never have coffee?
6: Hi, guys. Take my coffee, but leave my steak. I've got to have the meat. Sorry.
0: Okay. Isn't it good when you get a good steak?
1: Mm-hmm. Yeah, it's true.
0: You just get a good steak.
1: Yeah, there's nothing like a very good
0: and
1: steak.
0: And you're loving your life. Thanks, Bet. Ryan has joined us.
1: Hello, Ryan.
7: Hello.
1: Would you rather never eat meat or never have coffee?
7: Well, this is really easy for me because I don't drink coffee already, so never drink coffee again. I'm quite fine with that.
0: So you're happy with it?
1: You're happy with that.
0: Yeah, well, what do you have instead of coffee?
1: Do you have tea or hot chocolate? What do you have?
7: No, I don't like hot liquids.
1: I've got a couple of friends who are like that who don't have it. During the day, I know you probably sip water and do all those things that people do around here.
0: Yeah.
1: But everyone seems to carry a gallon of water. Do you drink anything other than that?
7: Occasionally I'll have like a Pepsi Max or a sparkling water.
0: Rightio. So could you give up? Do you drink beer?
7: I do.
1: Would you rather never have meat or never have beer?
7: I'm going to have to go no beer.
0: Whoa.

I tell you what, if that was my, just call me a seed-eating vegan. Just call me Osher Ginsburg. Thank you. Thank you for being part of the Water Cooler Chat.

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0: Hello there, it's Jonesy Demanda driving you home this Friday afternoon.
1: Not all heroes wear capes, and sometimes it's the small grievances that someone can step in and say, let me take this burden from you.
0: Mm.
1: Talking about when you watch Instagram, I watch reels most, anyway, I think we all do this.
0: Yep.
1: We lean into reels of people's lives we don't know, and it's very late at night, you think, I want to go to sleep.
0: Yeah.
1: Someone's doing a gender reveal, you think, I don't even know who you are.
0: Why am I bothered?
1: And yet I'm leaning in to the end because it's human nature.
0: Mm.
1: And minute after minute, you're watching storylines and now they're being milked because people like to tell you the story. You'll never guess why, yeah. ... And it takes too long, but you lean in and you wait.
0: When Human Nature, though, did Pink Pony Club, that was pretty good.
1: What do you mean?
0: Well, Pink Pony Club and Human Nature did it.
1: Because did I say something about Human Nature?
0: Yeah, you said Human. I thought that's what you're talking about.
1: No, I'm not talking about the band Human Nature.
0: Why not?
1: I wish someone could save me from this moment. But I've come across a guy. There's probably a few of them, but
0: till the end.
1: They're called time wasters.
0: Yep.
1: He says time savers they are. And one I follow is this guy who looks like he's lying in a bed. He's got a doona over his head, and he watches these reels, and he gives you the setup. And just when you think, oh, this is going to take ages, he tells you the ending. He skips to the ending. Here's an example.
2: Day one, drinking pond water every day until I get Giardia.
1: Yeah. And I see, I probably just stupidly watch that right to the end. And he does this.
3: He hasn't posted an update since day six, which at the time of this video was 3 weeks ago.
0: Oh, good, he's dead.
1: But it saved 1 minute 32.
0: There you go.
1: Here's another one.
4: The noodle restaurant in China had food so good that people would come back every day.
1: Do you want to know why? Yeah. Normally it'd take ages to get there. In fact, it would take 1 minute and 8 seconds to get there. He has saved us.
3: Turns out the restaurant was leasing their food with opium.
1: And this one.
5: Okay, everybody, I have a really big announcement. And it's serious.
0: Okay.
1: Here we go.
6: His dog Bella is pregnant. Congrats, Bella.
1: I would have watched that for over a minute and 10 seconds. And I don't even know who he is. I'd have watched it. There's more.
7: Man was attacked by a shark, but instead of killing him, it actually ended up saving his life.
1: How much time? A minute 30 later, we've saved a minute 30 by this.
3: The shark caused minor injuries, but when he got it checked out, the doctors found an unrelated tumor, so he got it removed.
0: This guy's great.
1: This one saved a minute and 10 seconds.
8: In this city, nobody locks their doors to their homes or their cars, and the reason why will surprise you.
1: Cut to it.
3: The city's in northern Canada and has a high population of polar bears, so the citizens had to keep their doors unlocked just in case that they're being chased by one.
1: See how long it would have taken to tell us that story. I think we've got one more.
9: Do you ever see this in the ocean? Going the other way might just save your life. In 2016 in Australia...
0: Yeah.
1: In 1 minute and 22 seconds later, that's...
3: It's a dead whale, and when they die, the gas in their body produces so much gas to the point where they explode.
1: Yeah. Oh. I would have waited 1 minute 22, and finally he's cut through and just told us
0: I'd say hang around to see that whale explode.
1: But, you know, the next one we need to get onto is people who say, have a look at this picture or a book, and they hold it up and you just see the spine. You don't see the front. That stuff drives me
0: crazy. What's that? I haven't seen that.
1: Well, they say, look at this incredible picture I've done. And I don't even know who they are. They hold it up. They point it so the canvas is sideways.
0: Yeah.
1: And you have to wait ages for them to do a reveal and turn it around. Or they say, here are my favorite books. And they hold it up really slowly from the side. And then finally show you what's on the friggin' front. Save me, someone.
0: You're not a wait till the end kind of
1: girl. Oh, wow. I do. I wait till the end, but I don't want to be. Give me my time back.
0: It's Jonesy Demanda driving you home for Jam Nation.
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12: 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Plus Eskimo Joe and Sarah McLeod. It's gonna go off big time.

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9: Friday Feels sessions, they just get better and better, don't they?
10: Well, who knows what's on the cards today?
9: What are you saying? It could all come apart today?
10: No, but no pressure. What we get is what we get. That's the whole point. These artists come in here, they set up in our studio, and we get what we get.
9: Well, look at little Anthony Kalia's little face pressed up against the glass.
10: I don't want him to feel he's under any pressure. Anthony Kalia, we all know who Anthony Kalia is, but I didn't realise that The Prayer debuted at number one. It stayed at the top of the charts for 5 weeks. It became the fastest selling Australian single at the time of its release in 2004.
9: You remember The Prayer?

0: I don't speak of the Italian, but that's Bellissimo.
1: He won't be singing that. What will he be singing? We'll find out.
0: Indeed. Next. Friday Feels Sessions with Anthony Collier coming up. Also, Instagram makes its return. It's Jonesy and Amanda driving.

0: It's Jonesy and Amanda driving you home. The Friday Feels Sessions.
1: Well, look, if there's one artist who knows the power of connection, it's Anthony Kalia. He has been winning audiences over. Well, he started on Australian Idol back in 2004, but he's become one of the country's most beloved voices. He's got number one albums. He's got live shows, all about bringing people together. And he's heading out on the road with the Connection Tour. And he joins us now, Anthony Kalia.
0: He's a big deal.
1: Hello.
2: Good afternoon.
0: Here he is.
2: So good to be here. Thank
0: you.
2: You
0: look well.
2: Thank you. I would hope so. It takes a lot of effort to look this cheap, as Dolly said.
1: But you know, dear departed Dolly.
0: Rest

0: in peace.
1: Even though you, looking at that year 2004, it still feels like you're a youngster.
2: Mm.
0: Well, I try and, you know, stay young and think young. But there are mornings where I get out of the bed and everything creaks. Yep. like I'm sure everyone else can relate to.
3: But did you catch up with the alma mater? Because we see Casey from time to time. Mm-hmm. And who else do you see from?
0: Well, it's interesting. Only a few months ago, there was seven of us from our year of Idol that we all caught up at Amalie's home in Sydney. And, yeah, we all went to her place for a barbecue and Courtney was there and Ricky Lee came. And, there was seven or eight of us. And it was really beautiful just to be together again. And it was like nothing had changed. It was like we all walked in and we went, oh my God, we feel like it's old school Idol again.
3: Yeah.
1: Well, I'm often fascinated by the sliding doors of things, that the names you've just rattled off, singers.
0: Mm.
1: But if you hadn't had that sliding door moment on that show, would you be where you are now?
0: Who knows? To be honest, and I wrote this in my book actually, I rocked up to the first year of the Idol auditions when Guy and Shannon did it. And I had a moment, I had a freak out moment. I had an anxiety attack and they called out my number and I couldn't do it. I couldn't bring myself to sing and I left. And then it took me a good 6 months to 9 months to sort of work the courage up again. And then I auditioned and I feel as though that was just my time and place then. And I knew within myself that now I'm ready to do it. And I'm so glad that I did. It was a different era back then. And it was a beautiful era. I feel as though we live in such a digital world these days.
3: Mm.
0: And back then it was just so organic and there wasn't a lot of bells and whistles on that show back then. It was like, here's your mic, sing, and it's live. And if you can do it, you can do it. And if you can't, you sort of get found out if you can't. And I sort of love that. And I take that with me every day. That live experience is just a beautiful thing. And yeah, that sliding door moment, I don't know what I would be really doing. I do like interior decorating and I do like cars. So who knows? I could have been
3: interior decorating cars.
0: Oh, that would be heaven.
3: This is a thing.
1: How many curtains can you replace on a car?
3: Venetian blinds are back.
0: Oh, yeah, bring it on.
3: So, and talking about feeling, so the Friday Feels session, and you've come in, and I noticed you've brought an entourage outside the studio at the moment. They're going to be a part of the performance?
0: Yeah, I've got Susie Ahern and Bo. I love my musos and my band, and there is this beautiful connection that we have. And, you know, on tour, I've got Rocky as well. I grew up with Rocky, my other backing vocalist. We grew up at when I was seven.
3: Yeah.
0: That's how long we've known each other. So,
3: well, he was your backup vocalist when you were seven.
0: No. We went to the same performing arts school and we had the same vocal coach. And, yeah, he's been part of my life for that long. So it's actually nice to walk out on stage and just feel, you know, not only connected with an audience but connected with your musos on stage.
3: And what are you going to be performing for us today?
0: Ah, The Flame by Cheap Trick.
3: What
0: and
3: a banger.
0: Again, it's one of those songs, like, it's just so beautiful when you pull it back and you listen to the backbone of this song and the lyrics, and it's just something connects with you when you actually just hone in on music without all the bells and whistles.
3: Wow.
0: And yeah, I love singing like that.
3: Well, so we won't have bells and whistles, but we'll have you and two other accompaniments.
0: I do have some rhinestones on my jeans.
1: Oh,
0: my
1: God. Oh, I did notice that.
3: And you've got killer flexibility as well.
0: Oh, that's what all the boys say.
1: That was quite a high heel flex you just did there.
3: Is that thing attached to your leg? It's like it just came off. Anthony.
0: You're just jealous.
3: I am so jealous. You go and warm up. We'll be back for the Friday Feels sessions with Anthony Collier.
0: Thanks, guys.
3: It's Jonesy and Amanda driving you home for Jam Nation.

0: Yeah.
1: Thanks, guys.
0: It's Jonesy and Amanda driving you home for Jam Nation. Fresh.
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0: It's Jonesy and Amanda driving you home. The Friday Feels Sessions. It's Fri-yay. And look who we got in the studio.
1: Well, this is one of the things. It's Anthony Kalia, and I've admired your voice for so long. This is what a gift this is for us, to watch you belt out a tune, because I just, to be able to sing seems like such a marvel to me. Mm. And Susie, you've got Susie with you. You've got Bo on keyboards. I can't wait.
0: He's brought an entourage.
1: He has.
2: Why not?
0: But this is what you do, though. This is what you do. Today you're performing for us, which you just announced before, but just for people that have just joined us, what are we playing today?
2: We're going to do a beautiful rendition of The Flame.
0: By Cheap Trick?
2: Yeah.
0: Well, without
1: Let's make it an expensive trick.
2: Okay. A luxe trick.
0: A big trick. Friday Feels Sessions on Gold, Anthony Kalia and The Flame.
2: Take it away, Bo.

0: weepy.
1: Wow. Oh, come on, it wasn't that bad.
0: It was so good. It was so good.
2: Happy tears.
0: Oh, that was so beautiful.
1: Oh, my God, you guys. Oh. Every time we do this, I always feel that we just can't get better. But we just get better and better. Thank you so much.
0: That was spectacular.
1: Just extraordinary.
2: Thank you.
1: Anthony, thank you. Susie, thank you. Bo, thank you. Thank you for coming in. And, of course, your tour. We've got all the deets on our socials.
2: Yes.
1: JonesyDemanda.com.au. And you've got a website, of course, that you would have.
2: Yeah, just my name, AnthonyKalia.com.
0: How oblique.
1: Just my name. Don't wear it out. Thank you so much, and thank you for being part of the Friday Feel Sessions.
2: Have a great weekend, everyone.
1: Instagram is here. It's Jonesy Demanda driving you home for Jam Nation.

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0: 10 questions, 60 seconds on the clock. You could pass if you don't know an answer. We'll come back to that question if time permits. Must you do that with your eye?
4: I'm just scratching it, Brendan.
0: You're really digging in there.
4: You've got a real eye thing.
0: No, but you'd really dig it in there.
4: I've watched you pick hairs out of your nose, as has Ryan. Scratching the outside of my eyelash isn't nearly as many.
0: I would rather watch someone pick their nose in their eye.
4: Are you kidding?
0: Yeah, that's water cooler chat for next week. Anyway. You get all the questions right, you win $1,000, but that's not all.
4: That's not all. You can go with $1,000 or you can play double or nothing by answering a bonus question. But as I said, you might get $2,000, you might get nothing.
0: Jacqueline is in Belden. Hello, Jacqueline.
5: How are you?
0: What would you rather watch, someone pick their nose or pick their eye?
5: Oh, definitely their eye.
4: Yes. Disgusting. There'd be no one. There'd be no one in the world who would rather watch someone pick a nose. And you know it.
0: No way, man.
4: He knows it.
0: No way.
4: Well, let's see, Jacqueline. Let's see if we can get you some money this Friday afternoon. We've got 10 questions, 60 seconds. Say pass if you're not sure because we might have time to come back, okay?
5: Okay.
4: Good luck because here we go. Here comes question number one. A fedora is a type of what?
5: Hat.
4: Question two. O is a symbol for which chemical element?
5: Oxygen.
4: Question three. From what tree do we get an acorn?
5: Pass.
4: Question four. Captain Morgan is a type of what alcoholic beverage?
5: Beer.
0: Oh.
4: Captain Morgan's rum.
0: Captain Morgan rum, Jackson.
5: Oh, I should know. Pirate. Honestly.
0: Irish.
4: And the tree, the acorn comes from the oak tree.
5: I wouldn't have got that.
0: Remember Chicken Little? Okay. The sky falling on the head.
4: What's that got to do with?
0: Well, that's where the acorn dropped on a dope's head while the sky was falling and put everyone into a panic.
4: There's a lot to learn from that. Don't panic.
0: Jacqueline.
4: Thank you.
0: Have a good weekend and thank you for being
5: part of
0: Instagram.
4: Thank you.
0: Carry on. It'll be back again on Monday. You could always play jonesyandamanda.com.au. 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

0: It's Jonesy and Amanda driving you home. We straddle a lot of medias in this business.
1: We do, and that accounts why my hips are always sore.
0: Mm-hmm.
1: So to keep an eye on what we've said, where it's gone, and how people have responded, we have Jenna, our social media guru.

0: What up?
1: Oh, okay. It's been a huge week across the Jonesy and Amanda socials. And once again, it all started with our Tin Hat Tuesday segment. So it was regular conspiracy contributor Rob.
2: Oh, yes.
1: With this theory that went crazy online.
3: Jacob Rothschild? Don't you reckon Prince William looks exactly like him?
2: Meaning that Diana had a relationship with him, presumably.
3: No, artificially inseminated.
0: By Jacob Rothschild.
3: The Rothschilds have been putting their genetics into the monarchy for the last 100 years.
2: Mm. And what have people said about that, Jenna?
1: Yeah, so the video's received 3 million views across our socials.
2: Wow.
1: Thousands of comments, including this one by Carmen on Facebook, who writes, "The Rothschilds saved the royal family from becoming bankrupt in exchange for breeding with them."
2: Wow.
1: Yes. Ooh. While user Stem Cell Activator writes, "I've heard all these theories and love that they are finally on mainstream radio."
0: That's us. We're bringing it to the light. Break out the royal turkey baster.
1: It's also been a very emotional week as we learnt that Amanda's beautiful 14-year-old border collie Minnie, who we all absolutely adore, has been diagnosed with lymphoma.
2: Yes, yeah. And thank you to everyone who has responded. I mean, it reminds everyone about their love for their own pets. But it's been beautiful. Thank you.
1: Yes, exactly. So thousands across the world have resonated with your journey, Amanda, with people sharing their own heartbreaking stories and photos of their own pets. So Suze writes, "I was listening to Amanda's story this afternoon on the way home from work. I bawled my eyes out. When I got my ashes from my baby Chardonnay, I cried for hours holding her ashes. I really felt Amanda's pain. My heart goes out to you."
2: You know, it's funny. Every time I mention it to someone or someone comes to talk to me about it, they'll still say, "Oh, I lost my dog 5 years ago and I still cry every day."
1: Mm. Exactly.
2: So that's hard to hear, isn't it?
1: Yeah. And Annette, she adds, "I just lost my bestest boy in July. He was 13 years old. It was sudden, but we had to make the choice. I still cry every day."
2: Oh.
1: "Amanda and family, my heart goes out to you all. The feeling of utter helplessness is heart-wrenching. Oh. Big hugs to you and your girl."
2: Mm. Thank you. That's lovely.
0: That's why you're going to get like a Galapagos turtle as a pet, because they live for, you know, Charles Darwin's pet.
2: Yeah.
0: Was 140 years old.
2: But it still eventually passed away.
0: Yeah, I know.
2: Not on my watch.
0: Not on Darwin's watch. He's long gone.
1: On another note, it's time for Digital Jenna's. This is where I choose my favourite contributor of the week. And this week was a tough one, so I'd like to give it to everyone who messaged us with stories of their own pets while giving Amanda some beautiful support during this tough time.
2: Thank you, Jenna.
0: That's a lot of bespoke tin hats you'll be making there, friend.
2: It's a lot of virtual hugs and I accept them all and thank you.
0: Well done. Thank you, Jenna. We like to call her our social media dipstick, by the way she's single. Do you know, a promise made is a promise delivered, so you better get cracking with those hats.
2: Thank you, Brendan, for always ruining the emotion.
4: Righto, you two. That's enough.
0: Have a good weekend, friendy.
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8: Christian O'Connell Show. Good morning, Friday morning. Before we even get into double thumbs up, I am so annoyed. I've had a 15-minute fight this morning at 5 a.m. Been an Airbnb all week in Sydney with that... Choose your words. Bastard key safe. That's better than what I could have said. Those key safes are a law unto themselves. You know what they are? Teenagers. They've got a certain way that you need to speak to them and work with them. And actually, sometimes there's a certain code you didn't know you have to use. So getting the keys out when you... The holiday can't begin when you're checking in anywhere until you know you've got the keys. It's so tense, isn't it?
9: Yeah.
8: The whole flight, you know, I've got to deal with it. What's the key safe number? And then even though you know the number, someone with you is reading out the number. The number doesn't work with the key safe. Sometimes you have to ring the super host and then it's the same number they gave you and then suddenly it works. And there's that... That thing you have to pull down.
9: The little lever, yes.
8: It's
9: tiny. Yeah. How can anyone's fingers actually hold that thing down for long enough?
8: And then getting the keys back in for some reason is harder. You know they came out.
9: Yes.
8: You did it just a short few days ago.
9: Yeah.
8: Getting them in this morning also what made it hard for me. It was 5 a.m. The bastard key safe is at the front of the building where there's the dimmest lit light. Mm. I think it was like minus a lumen. This thing's a black hole. It was actually taking light from the universe and sucking it in. And so then I'm thinking, it's just me, and I'm like, oh, I used the light, the torch on my phone. Mm. No, I need both hands.
9: No, yeah, exactly. You have to put it, do that thing where it's in your mouth.
8: Yes, that's it, yeah. Now it looks like I'm breaking in. It just looks like I'm breaking in.
9: You're trying to break out.
8: And then those tumblers have edges. That hurts.
9: Yes, to get...
8: They really hurt. Yeah. They're like little bread knives.
9: Yeah.
8: Four bread knives. And so trying to get the key safe wouldn't shut with the keys in.
9: You can never put them... They're like a Chinese finger trap. It's like you can get it out, but you can't get it back in.
8: And it's like there's a certain way they want to be arranged. And it's on the side. And there were two sets of keys. You're at the top, you're doing what? No, and you're trying to ram the thing. You're trying to ram it shut. 15 minutes. I was sweating by the end of it. And then I felt like I'd won a game show when it was in. I felt like there was no one to validate this moment. Anyway, guys, happy Friday.
9: Well done.
8: Thank you so much, guys. It's great to be here. All right, the start of every Friday show, we call it Double Thumbs Up. We go around the team and we talk about the things that we're enjoying this week. Please tell me someone else has seen Ray Gun, the documentary on Netflix.
9: Yes, I watched it last night. Breaking Badly. What a great title, firstly. And also, they mustn't have told her the title of the documentary, because if someone said to her, oh, yeah, we're going to do a documentary on it, we're going to call it Breaking Badly.
8: I think the pitch was Netflix.
9: Yes.
8: Documentary. You and your enabler husband. One word. Oh. Enabler. He should have said something to her. In any relationship, one of you can be deluded. That's me and ours. You need someone else who's just going to give you some painful, hard truths. Hey, you know what? You can't break dance. Don't go on the world's biggest stage and then be surprised where they go, you're terrible.
9: It was completely his fault because she just was a bad breakdancer. She wasn't...
8: He poorly trained her.
9: He poorly trained her, but she wasn't doing all these crazy, terrible, embarrassing moves.
8: No.
9: And then he goes,

0: I've had an idea for the finals.
1: Just freestyle it.
2: Act like a toddler having a tantrum and you watch those goals come our way.
0: And then he said he watched the performance and he goes, it was the most beautiful thing I'd ever seen.
2: That's going to be wrong. No. What are you seeing that the rest of us untrained breakers?
0: Yeah.
2: But but she's deeply charismatic.
0: She actually comes across quite well.
2: Yes.
0: Yes. Yeah, yes. Yeah, yeah.
2: And then there was other... She didn't learn a lesson. She entered at the competitions.
0: And she kept... Yeah,
2: she kept going.
0: You can't say she's not persistent.
2: Australians love a battler.
0: They do.
2: But it was a lot... It was sad at times as the reaction personally. You know, when someone comes, we don't really think about... You just think, oh, well, she did that. And you all pile on. You know, she became a worldwide joke. You never really slow down to think about the human level, what that would have been like for her. And obviously seeing the documentary and what she went through, and then the other side of it. But I thought it was a lot sweeter and a hell of a lot funnier. And I think it was funnier, not for the reasons that even the filmmakers thought. It was a husband.
0: Yes, yeah.
2: That's what did
0: that husband needs to be locked up.
2: He should have his own show.
0: What's to account for?
2: I think every couple should watch that and went, just so we understand, someone in this relationship needs to tell the truth.
0: If I'm ever about to become a national embarrassment, you must stop me.
2: Yes,
0: you
2: must. Yes, definitely.
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0: Christian O'Connell Show. We're doing double thumbs up, our Friday recommendations. What are you enjoying at the moment? 0475-031043. We're talking about Ray Gun, Breaking Badly. Brand new Netflix documentary dropped yesterday, as the kids say. It dropped. It's dropped. It's dropping. It's going to drop. And then it's dropped. It's dropped, guys. The show's dropping. This show is dropping right now. It's out now. I'm dropping it now, okay? The other thing I didn't realize is I didn't know that I know of the Nutbush. Mm-hmm. You know, no one warns you about the Nutbush, that some night you're going to be in a room and suddenly all Australians will just move as one. And no one warns you this is a thing. It's actually quite scary. You move to the side like, what are they doing? I didn't know the sprinkler was also one of your moves.
1: Me neither.
0: You know, the Charleston, the Foxtrot countries all have their own unique dances, but yes. I didn't know yours with the sprinkler. How we all laughed at Reagan. I didn't realise, wait, man, there's 22 million of them that love doing the sprinkler.
1: I didn't realise, because it's such
0: And they say Australia has no culture. Exactly. What about the sprinkler?
1: What about the sprinkler? I had no idea myself that it was an Australian dance move. I knew it was a famous and, you know, very well-respected manoeuvre.
0: At school?
1: They didn't teach it at school. It's more just taught.
0: It's assumed.
1: It's like, you know how birds, when they're born, they know where to fly to migrate. Yeah. When you're an Australian,
0: you know the sprinkler.
1: You come out doing the sprinkler.
0: Yes. Yeah. What about the rabbit and the roo? The kangaroo still, to me, it's like the Nike swoosh. That's a brand. Is that part of it as well? Just a sprinkler?
1: Just the sprinkler. No, that's a Ray Gun original. I think she's probably trademarked it as well.
0: So actually, she has. Yeah. Patsy, what have you enjoyed this week, mate?
2: Oh, we've been writing to Dalliance, which is a great new Aussie drama.
0: Hugo Weaving.
2: Oh, it's got a huge cast.
0: He's having a massive resurgence, though. Hugo Weaving isn't everything. He is the heel turn. He's a horrific, brilliant baddie in Slow Horses.
2: Yeah.
0: Oh, my God, he's so good. He's incredible. And then I just started watching this show on SBS, a very, very mild show called The Airport Chaplain.
1: Oh, yes, I saw the ads for that during the World Cup.

0: Yeah.
1: Hugo's the star of it.
2: I
1: really need it this week. It's been a nice kind of, it's a real slow burn. Oh. Anyway, Patsy, what's Dalliance like? People are raving about it.
2: Well, it's huge because it's got Hugo, it's got David Wenham, Georgie Parker, Catherine McClements, Heather Mitchell, who I loved, in A Place to Call Home. Beautifully filmed in Sydney. It's a little 6-episode series. I would describe it, Secret Life of Us was a huge show here. So it's kind of like that for retirees.
1: But you're working. But
2: endearingly, though, endearingly so. Like, it follows the lives of these group of 60-year-old or, you know, mates in their 60s. Life isn't exactly what it seems.
1: Well, listen, maybe call Jones and Amanda this afternoon and have a chat with them about it. Retirees,
2: yes. So it's a bit like Secret Life of Us, but for people who are in that decade of their life. And it's absolutely brilliant. And it's not what it seems. And
1: you
2: it
1: don't
2: kind
1: see
2: of
1: that. You know these days how they organise on all the streaming services, so they're like crime thrillers, documentary, sports documentaries, retirees. Getting ready to die, this is a show for you.
2: It's about that season of your life and that you're not dead yet, that there's still a little
1: winter's
2: to
1: coming
2: do,
1: for you,
2: right?
1: Mate. Hey, listen, no. Winter's. It's 6 episodes because you ain't going to do 12 seasons. You ain't going to do 12 seasons. You haven't got that much time left. It's not Game of Thrones. What it is it's 2 episodes.
2: But I love, micro I said drama. Last week, I love a 6-episode series. I love it because then I can move on to the next thing.
1: No, because I want to know, if I'm going to invest in this relationship, meet me halfway. Don't be leaving so soon. You know, by the time you're really getting to know someone, you're saying goodbye. It's so hard. So
2: it's got
1: hard.
2: A beautiful Hugo Weaving in there with the, you know, the hair and the beard and the look. I loved
1: That's
2: it.
1: All you need in a man, isn't it? You've got a hair and a beard. I'm getting in your truck.
2: No, it was brilliant. The other thing that I've noticed, this is like a really, it's just a little series on YouTube. It's called Family Dinner. It's a short little, it's got like comedy shorts. So each sort of episode, if you like, goes for, I don't know, 4 or 5 minutes. It's basically just a family set in the 80s, sitting around dinner and just the shenanigans that go on, just the conversation. And you think, oh, this family's so dysfunctional. And then you think, yeah, but that's actually like my family. Like, it's actually really relatable. If you like the Goldbergs, you will love
1: this. Oh, my God,
2: this.
1: I love the Goldbergs.
2: It's hilarious.
1: Oh, it's brilliant.
2: It's called Family Dinner. You'll see it on YouTube. It's very, really, really funny.
1: All right, thanks, Pats. We'll be back after this.
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0: Christian O'Connell's show. Later on this morning, we must talk about when you put your foot in it. We all know what I'm talking about. It happened yesterday evening after a mother apologized to me about something, and I said something as a joke, and she didn't know like it. As soon as I woke up this morning, you know when that shudder comes over you, just that memory of a horrible experience. All that. It's like a kind of hangover.
1: Yeah.
0: An existential hangover.
1: Some of those things never leave. I hate to tell you.
0: No. But I've already got the scar tissue. Too many. Even on my best day, something nice can happen. And then suddenly that voice comes up. Hey, do you remember that time in February 2007? Like, yeah. People like, you're right. You really took a turn somewhere there. All right, double thumbs up for me this week. The new series of Slow Horses is the best one. I was lucky enough to see a preview of it last month. It is outstanding. Enjoy what we can. We're down to the last two seasons of Slow Horses. Been one of the best TV shows over the last couple of years, actually. Lanterns, I originally thought, not sure about this, has now become my current favourite TV show.
1: Is that the Green Lantern?
0: Yes.
1: Yes, my partner's watching that. He loves it.
0: It's got so much better. It's out. The episode 3, which came out this week, fellow Lantern fans, was incredible. Watched it twice. It's just got so much better.
1: What's his power? Is it?
0: It's the ring, but it's so much about why he didn't really earn the right to have the ring. But I know this is going to sound real, like, what's happening to Christian? Sorry, has he turned into a 12-year-old boy?
1: Yeah, I've never heard you
0: talk. Has he brought his comic books in for today's show?
2: Are you going to volume 5?
0: I'm not one of those.
1: No, you don't watch any Marvel?
0: No, I really don't. This is DC. Hey. Okay. Just step back from the mic a bit, okay? Today's show is dropping. It's dropped, okay? Lanterns is fantastic. Started also watching the brand new season of The Gentlemen. The way it works with double thumbs up, if we don't like a show, we don't talk about it. That's all we've got to say with The Gentlemen. A lot of other people, perhaps, are watching Dalliance and saying how great it is.
3: It's brilliant.
0: They're just messaging from their care homes, actually. but it's good to see you found your fans.
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0: Christian O'Connell Show. Father's Day this weekend. Why is it every time I say that, I reckon 99.9% listening are like, God, what? Did he? This weekend? Yes, Sunday. And you, if you started prodding around with lanterns, you don't want that fight, buddy. You can't win it. Someone has, and this message here, I'm just going to read it verbatim. Sure. There's no formal greeting. No good morning, Christian and the team. Here's power. You can tell they're like, breathe before you send this, Malcolm. His power allows him to make constructs out of his own willpower. So second episode, he needed a bottle opener. He used the ring to do that.
1: That's a great use of power.
0: It's a good dad skill. I was like, God damn it, if I was your dad, that's what he used it for. Yes. That flying around looks bloody knackering. You've got to get yourself back there, recharge the ring. Where's the lantern to recharge the ring? The only downside is to Green Lantern is his weakness is the colour yellow, and that's the colour of fear.
2: Oh.
0: I didn't even know that. I've seen three episodes of they've not mentioned the colour of fear is yellow.
1: It's a pretty big Achilles heel because yellow's
0: it's going to give you away. It's going to give you away. You know, certain teams' jumpers, yes, yellow, yeah, is going to trigger you. Christian, double thumbs up for me. I'm reading a book called The Maidens. It's set in London. It's set in London with flashbacks to ancient Greece.
2: Oh.
0: Christian, you must watch I Will Find You. We've been banging on about this the last couple of weeks. That is outstanding. Brilliant, brilliant Harbin Coben show with Sam Worthington, the star of that. Christian, are you watching the show The Death of the Pastor's Wife? It will blow your mind about bizarre. Some people's minds are, no, I'm out of that. My wife has torn through that, though. It's too much. Too much for me. All right, Knock Off Friday. Rio, what is your highlight for you this weekend?
1: Sunday on Father's Day.
0: Well done.
1: Firstly, we've got Dad a collective present from the family, a classic dad shoe, a pair of brown Skechers.
0: Oh, wow. Wow. Slide into them. Are they the laceless ones?
1: I believe they are, yeah, yes, the wow, loafers.
0: The future of shoes for middle-aged and upper-middle-aged people.
1: The official loafer of the dad.
0: Oh, you should tell them about the TV show. An old lady was telling me about dalliance.
1: Yes, well, he's almost 80, so
2: take that back. No.
1: He might be a bit young for it.
0: Don't want it back. Don't want it back. Don't want it back. You take it.
2: Some hot young, well, 50
0: retiree. Your words. Target audience. Retirees.
2: Well.
0: So what have you got, Dad?
1: No, that's from everyone.
0: Oh, wow. That's so tight.
1: Mum actually sent me a message.
0: What's that, about $12 each?
1: Mum sent me a...
0: Two of his kids are on TV.
1: Mum sent an urgent text saying to the kids, don't worry about getting Dad anything. I've got him a pair of brown Skechers.
0: Brown!
2: Oh, no.
1: But I will be making him some Exo Pippies on Sunday.
0: He'd be as happy as anything with that. And are you all coming back? You and your sisters?
1: Yes, we're all coming over to Mum and Dad's.
0: Happy with that. Yeah.
1: Mum and I wake up at 6 a.m. to get to the seafood shop at 7 when it opens.
0: God,
1: we'll get the pippies and the oysters.
0: Patsy, what are you up to this weekend, mate?
2: Oh, today I'm so excited because my daughter, my 15-year-old, gets back from camp today.
0: And you had zero contact.
2: I can't even, I might start crying. I've missed her. Both Chris and I have missed her so much.
0: I bet the house would have been so empty.
2: Oh, it's been awful. It's been so quiet. Even the dog's sulking. And so she gets home today, but I have to contain, I've been told to contain my excitement at pickup. I said I'd go and pick her up at school because she's got all the gear in her
0: kit.
2: Yeah,
0: but secretly, they don't want you to be contained.
2: Well, I don't know.
0: Break down. Oh. You know, like a wailing Italian nonna at a funeral. Throw yourself to the ground.
2: Oh,
0: never leave me munchy wunchykins again. Mummy, wummy, buck.
2: She's
0: stop
2: like,
0: rolling around on the ground.
2: Don't get out of the car. Just stay
0: get
2: in
0: some
2: the
0: rosary
2: car.
0: Beads. Start praying. Just that's crazier than even normal.
2: I just want to give her a big cuddle and a big kiss. I've missed her so much.
0: Do that.
2: No, she'll kill me. She'll disown me.
0: She won't. She'll pretend she will, but deep down inside, she'll feel missed and she'll feel loved. Don't ever hold that back.
2: I keep waking up through the night and I wonder if it's like mother's instinct. And I think, is she actually awake? Is she cold? What's going on? Is she having fun? So it gets worse as I get older. Yeah. I thought it'd be, I've missed her incredibly.
0: The levels of trickiness just get higher and higher and higher.
2: Missed her so much. Yeah. So a room,
0: and so what have you got? Are you cooking her favourite dinner tonight? It's a takeaway?
2: Yes.
0: Sit down and watch the brand new ep of Dalliance? What is it?
2: We've already finished Dalliance. No, I'm doing her pulled pork. She does a slow pulled pork with this smoky sort of sauce. So we'll do that. So she wanted that. And then Sunday we've got, of course, Father's Day for the Love God. and we'll
0: tell her that was a and finally from the news.
1: What are you doing?
0: And
1: on
0: finally,
1: Sunday?
0: It's what does it say down here? Oh, anyway, that's you're up to date.
2: That thing on Sunday, yeah.
1: What have you
0: literally, we've run out of road.
1: What have you...
0: Vapors.
2: Oh, no, we're just taking him out for lunch.
0: Leftover, you know what he's having? Leftover pork from tonight.
2: Can I admit something?
0: Please.
2: I was picking up some books on my bedside table through the week, and last year's Father's Day card fell out of one of the books. I must have shoved it in for a bookmark. But in there was the voucher that we'd got him last year. He forgot he had it.
0: Give it back. Just see if he notices.
2: He's getting it again on the phone. He's got no idea. He won't remember. He'll have no idea.
0: He's not home at home as soon as it. Oh,
2: he's getting it again. He's got no idea.
0: What a lovely gift.
3: I'm tired, Grandpa.
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0: gifted last year's gift certificate. You're right, Campbell. And you picked the only word for this. Uproar.
1: No, I tell you what would happen. I would appreciate my gift and I would have used it.
0: Get out of it. Get out of it. Liar, liar. Patch on fire.
1: I would next day use it if it was a facial
0: or a massage.
1: There's
0: no way you'd be on the show giving it the large one.
1: I would not.
0: Torching that man.
1: Throwing it to the side of the bed and thinking, oh, yeah, that's nice. And forgetting about
2: get
1: it.
2: Get out of
1: me. No chance in hell.
0: This is Shannon Christian. I'm knocking off today at 2 o'clock. Tomorrow is my daughter's wedding. Congratulations to all of you. Big weekend. It'll be my first ever Father of the Bride speech. Oh. Christian, I'm wondering, is 10 minutes too long? How's a good flow of laughs and emotions? What if it's too long? 10 minutes doesn't sound too long. No. I think as long as you've done it in front of somebody else, it will give you honest feedback.
3: Yes, yeah.
0: That's the most important thing. 10 minutes doesn't sound too long. I tell you, did a great speech was producer Caitlin's dad.
3: Oh,
0: at
3: yes,
0: her wedding. Oh, my word.
1: Yeah.
0: Beautiful. No notes. That was a beautiful speech.
3: You know, he told me he was practicing it for 6 months, like every trip on the car from Tweed Heads
0: to Melbourne.
3: But I
0: tell you what, it didn't feel like it. It didn't feel like it was over-prepared, actually, because I think you could feel the emotion in it. Mm. I think what I would say is make sure that people, often when people are doing speeches and things like that, and it's incredibly nerve-wracking. It's very hard to do speeches at family get-togethers. It's actually sometimes all you think you need to do, the job is, the mission is to get the speech done. That's not, people want to know how you feel. When we were watching Caitlin's dad do it, you knew how proud he was. You saw it and you felt it. That was the most important thing. That carried the words. I don't remember a lot of what he said, but what remained with me is how it made me feel.
3: Yeah.
0: That's the most important. Just fill it with heart and emotion. And don't worry if you get emotional during it. Make sure you have time for that. I guarantee you won't be able to get through it without blubbing. You shouldn't. It'd be odd. It'd be odd if they were like, no emotion there.
3: Ice cold.
0: Ice cold. Iceman. What's going on there? Christian, my weekend highlight, going on a first date. Wish me luck. Ooh. Karen, good luck this weekend. Now, yesterday, I went into the beautiful, iconic Dimmocks on George Street. You know, in the Dimmocks building there. I actually had to ask someone where it was.
3: That's good.
0: There's a bloody great sign up there, mate.
3: Right there.
0: Bloody great sign up there. Dimmocks, you read it thicky. You follow that and you go in. That's where it is. And I was in there signing copies of my new book, Unscript. It wasn't like an official signing. They just wanted me to come in and sign the stock because apparently signed copies by authors sell more books. And because it's Father's Day. Anyway, I'm there at right at the back of the store by one of the tills, and there's like 100 copies of my book in three stacks. So I'm just turbo signing them, right? My Sharpies. Chandler manager is a lovely guy. This woman shuffles up to me. She goes, I'm sorry to disturb you. I can see you're busy stock counting. What do you think I signed? And she obviously thought I was the manager there, right? Of the Dimmocks on George Street. But I signed all the books as well. Hang on, just got the Bible to do here. Sign copies, they sell more.
3: From God.
0: And she goes, would you better recommend a book? Oh. The guy who works at Dimmocks goes to me like, oh, what's an open goal? I got nervous.
3: No.
1: Oh, stop.
0: I'm actually tensing up now. I couldn't sell my own book to her. I went, what are you into?
3: Oh, Christian, come on.
0: I sent her to someone at the store. The guy goes, you're the world's worst salesman. You hear you signing copies of your damn book. Your book to her. She wants to buy a book. She was a bit nervous. He said she was really nervous. This is a book about speaking, overcoming speaking fears. Wow, I've never seen anything like this. I got nervous. You've written a book about getting over nerves and speaking. I didn't say I'm a master of it.
3: What did you suggest?
0: She was into some, she wants some fiction novels. Those ones about the orcs and elves that my wife gets into, or Sarah, whatever her name is.
3: Oh, the dragon
0: wing
3: or something.
0: The old elf horn out the back. Anyway, if you do want to get your dad, copy my book. There's a load signed. Okay.
3: Well, there's heaps left because you're not suggesting them. Now he finds the courage.
0: Is it not easier in a radio studio, mate? They're at George Street Dimmocks. And if you're lost around there, just look up. And that's when you know you're home, your Dimmocks there. And in Melbourne, there's a load of signed ones. There's about 100 there at Dimmocks, Chadstone as well. And tomorrow I'm signing. If you know of, or maybe you work in an independent bookshop, I am committed to really, really supporting independent bookshops. They are falling by the wayside. Save our bookshop. That's my next big campaign. So if you know of any independent bookshops, I'll definitely come and just sign the copies you've got. And I'm doing that tomorrow at a lovely...

0: independent bookshop in Mornington, Victoria tomorrow. Just sign the books. It's not an official signing, but they've got some stocks and they said it would really help if you supported our bookshop, and it's a lovely one. It's called Farrell's. Beautiful little indie bookshop there in Mornington. I'm selling their copies as well.
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0: Christian O'Connell show. This old woman yesterday came up to me. What's in this Dimmicks? Goes, were you on the news last night? I went, no. I went, no, I wasn't on the news last night. I saw you on the news last night. I said, I wasn't on the news last night. I said, you might see me in an advert. I do a radio show. Maybe, you know, in an ad break. You know, you were on the news last night. I can assure you, was not on the news last night. She was giving the stinky eye, like, and I realised the more I protested about, and it's broken out by the new releases.
1: I have no recollection of that.
0: It's not on the news last night. Old people, once they've got that BDR on you, they can't change an opinion.
1: They won't hear it. It's not
0: They're locked down. Yeah. Even if from years from now I'm winning a Pulitzer Prize, you go, that's the guy who was on the news, the criminal.
1: He won't admit it.
0: Anyway, yesterday evening, I go out for dinner alone. Okay, I take my book with me.
1: Your own book that you wrote?
0: No, that would be sad.
2: You see if he'd read his own
0: book. Oh, my God, this is so good. You'll get this, guys. Oh, whoa. Sad bit here. Sad. More laughs. What a book. No, I was reading my book, and I could see when I turned up, people were like, oh, God, old Buzzkill's here. Divorced dad vibes.
1: Yes.
0: Anyway, I'm sitting down, and I was at one of these dreadful communal tables.
1: Oh, yeah. Oh, by yourself. Oh,
0: Yeah. That's what I was like, have you got a table for one? They were like, no. All the tables were two and more people. We haven't, why would a restaurant just want tables of ones? So we're like, you don't mind sitting at the communal table? You know when they say you don't mind, it's not a question. It's like, it's a full stop. Mm. You don't mind. Maybe you pick up some friends or something, lonely guy with your book. Maybe shut the old bookworm. Okay.
1: Were you on the news?
0: Yeah, were you on the news last night? Are you on the run? Who are you really? Anyway. And then this family turns up. Two really boisterous but charming young children.

0: children and their mum. And of course, they squish up next to me.
1: Yeah.
0: And I'm like trying to read my book. Mm. And it's like 7 o'clock. It's they're in the school uniform. Time for bed, kiddies. But no, mum's here. And so I'm trying to read my book, but they're. And Pats, if you're honest, we love our kids, but when they're a certain age, like under 10, their so-called stories, bless them, they're not stories.
1: No.
0: All right?
1: No.
0: And this kid, the son, Charlie, his name changed, obviously, is going on for at least 10 minutes about the flipping wraps situation. Right? I can tell you everything that was said. I'm trying to read my goddamn book, Charlie. We're still on the wraps, are we, Maddie? And he's like, you know, well, one of the kids, mum, they had like a really nice chicken wrap. Oh, well, and the mum was being so like trying to feign the energy at 7 o'clock. She was nursing this long neck beer. She just wanted this beer. Charlie's going on about the flipping wraps and lunch there, Charlie. Look, mum's trying to have a beer, Charlie. Chat to your sister. She had a big netball tournament. Anyway, and he's like, you know, because you made that tuna one with soy. Oh, you know about the soy. And she was like, yeah, that took time, Charlie. She's starting to get a little bit, that took time, you know, Charlie? And Charlie said, yeah, but the chicken one looked really nice, actually. I think I want a chicken one. Anyway, a lot about the wraps. Anyway, bless her. As she's leaving, she leans over to me, touches me on the arm and go, I'm really sorry if that was a lot. Aww. And I went, do you know what? I was actually more in awe. I've got daughters. They're older now, but I know what that's like there. And do you know what I was really impressed by? What a really present mum you were. Mm. And then she made a funny joke. She said, oh, that's because I'm in public. And I could tell you could hear every word. And I went, oh, and then this is the worst bit. I then go, yeah, because when you're in your car, you'd be like, enough, Charlie, about the wraps, right? And then she goes, oh, I heard all of that. Then there was this horrible gap, maybe only 3 seconds, but it felt like 3 hours. And she went, anyway, enjoy your book. And went off.
1: Oh, dear.
2: You got too familiar.
0: Yeah. Enough, Charlie, with the wraps.
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0: Christian O'Connell Show. All right, so let's do Chemist Warehouse, product of the week. What's it for you, Patsy?
1: Yeah, I packed Audie off to camp as... how many times have I brought that up over the last 2 weeks?
0: No, I get it. It's a really big thing. I mean, when my daughter's that age going on camp, so yeah. we found it really unsettling.
1: Yeah, it is. So I had to pack her up and she needed insect repellent. I don't know. I have heard a theory that some people...
0: Hey, listen, the temperature's in Victoria at the moment. You haven't had any mozzies. It's spring technically.
1: Yes, it's about zero degrees.
0: Classic spring day in Victoria. 1 degree. Let's go down the beach. Those mozzies are like, it's too cold to go out today and start stinging anyone.
1: She's one of those people that the mozzies love. They just love her blood and they just get right into her. So we needed something really, really good. You know, a lot of the brands don't work on her skin, but this we've found has been brilliant. It's Thursday Plantation Walkabout Insect Repellent. So this is the brand that brings you all those beautiful tea tree products as well.
0: Oh, I know. Yeah, I've got that.
1: 100% pure Aussie tea tree oil. It's a roll-on, so it's not messy in her bag and stuff. And she's also got one in her school bag. So it's brilliant. It's
0: Thursday Plantation. Tell me this, Patsy, have you generally not heard from this week? You didn't
1: slip
0: in a little burner. You know, they're in prison cells. Put it inside a bar of soap. That's how the pros do it.
1: Put a blade in there. No contact whatsoever. No phones, which is a good thing. A good thing for 4 days.
0: Yeah, but also hard. You're right, it is a good thing. But wait, she's only been gone 48 hours.
1: No, 4 days.
0: Oh, right.
1: Four days.
0: Oh, well,
1: but not good
0: time.
1: For us. No. You know, like there's no, that line has been cut with scissors, that connection.
0: Yep, should have been done the umbilical cord at birth. But anyway. We've now fallen into a therapy session. Quick, Rio, what's your Chemist Warehouse product of the week? Pivot.
2: Okay, if you haven't got your dad, if for some crazy reason you haven't already sorted out your dad's Father's Day present, get him a lovely cologne from Chemist Warehouse because
0: I'm about to recommend one.
2: Oh my God, what's one for?

0: What are you going to recommend?
1: Do you know what? I had a sniff of it the other day, and I used to wear it 20 years ago. I forgot how great it smells. I would recommend for Dad, we are in spring, something zesty, but it's still got some bass notes of sandalwood. Good old Davidoff Cool Water.
2: Oh, wow.
1: Yeah. Just watch heads turn as the old man in the quarter zip. Has still got game.
3: Is that how you landed Sarah, your wife?
1: It is.
3: Davidoff. On the neck.
1: That was my days in the 90s when I used to wear two fragrances.
2: Oh, two fragrances.
1: And you know what? Too much. Acrid.
3: What could I suggest for the classy gentleman?
1: Hey, Davidoff Cool Water is.
3: You're
1: telling me the man in the boat is in classy in the Azure waters of Italy in that little canoe boat of his?
3: Even classier.
1: Nothing there classier is a, than Davidoff Cool Water. How dare you?
3: There is a Victoria Bitter long neck cologne.
2: Oh, no, stop.
1: Yeah, your dad's a bogan, get it? No, come beautiful. On. Hey, up against Davidoff Cool Water, zesty
3: classy
1: high notes, low sandalwood bass notes.
3: For the hardworking gent, he's done a hard day, all the work, he comes back, cracks open a long neck, little spray.
1: Yeah, you don't dab
3: neck
1: it. No. No,
3: and it's half price.
1: Oh. Yeah, no wonder. We're at Davidoff Cool Water. You pay for what you get. Okay, good chat, guys.
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0: Christian O'Connell's show. Rate your weekend out of five. How many stars would you give your weekend? Tell us all about it. Christian, it's a 5 out of 5 for me. Excitement and pride. Both our under-13s and under-14s won their AFL Juniors Football Grand Final. This is huge.
1: Wow.
0: And our over-45s AFL Masters are through to their Grand Final.
1: Wow.
0: Well done. That's huge. Christian, five-star weekend for me. This is Keith, who's been telling us every week now how his swimming lessons are going. Keith is in his 60s, and he's had a chronic fear of water throughout his whole life. He's decided to overcome it, and he's been having swimming lessons. And he's just had his 7th, and he's done his first full lap in the pool.
1: That
0: should be
1: very
0: big deal. Massive achievement, Keith. Very proud of you. Also learned to do backstroke.
2: Oh, well,
1: wow.
0: I cannot do that. I end up going into people. Backstroke's really, really hard. You need some sort of a periscope mirror system. Have a mirrored ceiling there.
2: Yes, at school, at the carnivals, everyone would always get tangled in the lane ropes.
0: Yeah,
2: when
0: that's
2: you're
0: it.
2: Doing backstroke.
0: Yes. Get entrapped like it's a fishing net or something.
2: Yes.
0: I had a 5 out of 5 weekend.
1: Oh,
0: I had a magical weekend. Two really big highlights for me. Yesterday, as we're all in Sydney this week, and as I was flying in yesterday, it was about 1:30, and I was flying over Sydney, and at the window I could see, it was not a cloud in the sky, and I saw the Harbour Bridge, and I saw the Opera House, and I was like, I counted my blessings. I was like, I cannot believe that life is somehow, we are the other side of the world. I'm flying into this beautiful city to do a radio show that I've loved doing radio for a very long time. I'm doing it in Australia, and we're going to be in Sydney this week, and the weather's going to be amazing. Mm. I was counting my blessings. And then the other really, really big thing, a kind of mini epiphany for me over the weekend, this guy reached out to me, and he read my book, and he said, you know what, I'm in my late 40s. I need a bit of advice and guidance in the midlife. And your last two books actually have been kind of, I don't know if you're aware of it, but a kind of manifest of how not to do it and how to do it. So I hadn't realised whatsoever. It's just been my life. Anyway, he's hired me to give him midlife coaching and guidance.
1: Oh,
0: and
1: love that for you.
0: I spoke to him. We arranged to speak for 30 minutes. I said, look, you tell me what you need, and I'll be honest whether or not I think I can help you. We'll end up speaking for 1.5 hours.
1: Oh.
0: And sort of swapping notes and stuff like that. And so I'm going to be a kind of, I wouldn't say coach, because that's
1: mentor?
0: An expert. Mentor, that's
1: yeah,
0: it, midlife mentor.
1: That, though, Christian.
0: Oh, thanks, Patsy, because you know what it's like, Patsy. There's no help for the midlife.
1: No.
0: And you think
1: no.
0: about it, it is like a second adulthood.
1: Yes.
0: Teenagers go through hormonal, physical, emotional, spiritual changes. Mm. So does everyone in the midlife. Hormonal, real physical changes.
1: Yeah.
0: Back fat. No one warns you about that. Fat on my back? How? How? How do you shift that? What kind of back exercises do you need to do to shift that? And so no one really helps you. You're on your own, and it can be really overwhelming, but it also can be this amazing chance to find a different kind of way to be in the second half of your life. And that's really exciting.
2: That's so cool.
0: And actually, I was always looking at the sky yesterday, thinking about my midlife here in Australia. I was like, God, yeah, I'd love to talk to him about that. So, guys, I'm now somehow launching my own kind of midlife business. I've got one client.
2: I love this.
0: I won't be retiring from Breakfast Radio very soon, but I've got my one client.
2: You're like the love
0: guru. I'm so excited. I woke up this morning and I really started making notes. This morning I was having a cup of tea at 4:30.
2: Wow, that's what a great journey.
0: Yes. Yeah. I'm really excited about that. Rio, what's yours out of 5 for your weekend?
2: 4 stars for me, definitely. I'm the proud new owner of a leaf blower.
0: Oh, well done.
1: Yes.
0: Yeah? Rechargeable? You got your little battery?
2: Yes, I've got the Bosch 18-volt one.
0: Yep.
2: I feel like, I remember when I was a kid, I was about 7 years old, I got a remote control car and I was so excited and I didn't stop using it the whole weekend. It was the exact same for me, all Saturday,
0: incredible.
2: All Sunday.
1: Wow.
2: Oh, I felt so powerful.
0: No, you don't ever use them on a Sunday.
1: No.
0: No, that's a day of respect and rest. No, you want to hate the guy.
2: Not even like midday on a Sunday. So, what are the appropriate times for a leaf blower?
0: I think it's 5 to 6 in the evening, that's it.
2: Okay, on weekdays, okay?
0: Yeah.
2: Mm. Okay.
0: Yeah.
3: Yeah, nothing too early, really.
0: No, not too early.
3: Especially not on a Sunday.
0: Horrible, insidious noise.
2: Mm. I was doing it 9 a.m. on a Sunday.
0: No, that's actually really antisocial.
2: I thought I was
0: horrible.
2: Being so productive.
0: No, no,
2: I was getting up early.
0: So rude.
2: Win the morning, win the day. No, blow the morning.
0: And the other thing I recommend, do it inside once, just to see the joy of
1: what?
0: It.
1: What are you doing inside for?
0: Well, I tell you what, we always use real Christmas trees, and when you were getting them in and getting them out, and there's needles everywhere, mm-hmm. I go and get the leaf blower and open up the front door, blow the needles through the house, out into the street. Oh, the joy.
2: That's it.
0: The joy.
2: A lucky Sarah.
0: And just seeing the pets run for it as well. Run for the hills.
2: It's the best thing. We should give them away on the show.
0: I know, no,
2: awesome.
0: They are. Yes. And don't you feel like you're James Bond or something?
2: Yes.
0: You start, you look for stuff to go and blow.
2: Yes.
0: All right, rate your weekend out of five.
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9: Christian O'Connell Show. Every Monday we ask about your weekend. Rate your weekend out of 5. Sharon's had also had a 5 out of 5 weekend, celebrating 10 years of Great Danes at a winery. Christian, over 40 Great Danes attended. Any humans? What a Great Dane thing to do, just to hire a winery and celebrate themselves. Because we're Great Danes. Cheers to us, chaps. Christian, if I could give my weekend 0 out of 5, I would. Oh. Saturday morning, someone had hit the mirror of my car.
10: Oh,
9: I'm sorry to hear that, James. And then I hurt my knee. I'm still waiting for the third thing. A lot of messages about the joy of leaf blowers. Chris, my father-in-law used to use his leaf blower as the vacuum.
10: Oh, no.
11: That's the opposite.
9: He'd blow everything into a corner, then just vacuum up that bit.
11: Wow.
9: This is genius, Paul. Christian, leaf blowers are just as addictive as precious washers, and there's never a bad time to blow or hose down. That comes from Brock. Christian, when I give my husband a haircut, I use a leaf blower to get all the excess hair off him. And I love it because it makes his cheeks go up as if he was a Labrador hanging out of a car window.
11: Incredible.
9: Oh, that is brilliant. Kelly, what fun. Christian, I use my leaf blower in their house every single afternoon to round up the dog and cat hair. Great idea. Start one the house, blow all into the corner, then vacuum. That's from Vicky. This is Christian. My weekend was 5 out of 5. And Christian, I must say, you sound surprisingly upbeat, considering. And then, sadly, this man wants to antagonize me because his petty team beat my team and we're now out of finals. I'm not engaging. My way of dealing with it is it simply didn't happen this weekend.
11: That's healthy.
9: While Rio was watching Steel Magnolias, I was watching my own emotional movie, The D's Losing to the Blues on Sunday. My own Steel Magnolias. Christian, 5 out of 5 weekend. 5 districts of girl guys from Northern Sydney ran a camp for our younger girls, giving them an opportunity to try new things, experience indoor camping and meet new people. It was an incredible weekend. The girls really, really got so much from it.
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0: 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If we agree what you think you're mishearing, you're here. If we don't agree. And for the really great ones.
2: Instant Hall of Famer.
0: Okay, so recent Hall of Famers. Last week, Stacey had Maloko sing it back. Shane, get back to me.
3: Sing it back to me.
0: This is a great one. Shane, get back to me.
3: Sing it back to me.
0: And then James had been listening to Billy Ocean and spotted this lying in Caribbean Queen. She touched my meat and she blamed it on James. Obviously, an innocent misunderstanding in a butcher's, I'm guessing, or by the deli counter at Woody's.
4: She touched my meat.
0: Who knew that Caribbean Queen was set in a local butcher's? Pop fact. She touched my meat and she blamed it on James.
4: She touched my meat and blamed it on James.
0: Poor Billy. Someone has touched his meat. Was it James? Billy, get back in the studio. All right, brand new ones. Bill has been listening to the show Friday, People's Playlist, Stereophonics, Dakota. You make me feel like the one. Great song by the Stereophonics. Or is it You Make Me Feel Like The Worm? The Worm. He's really emphasising the worm. Brendan Smith's been listening to Ice Hell.

0: Spit it out, ma'am. 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
1: Every girl crazy about a shy gas man.
0: Shy gas man?
1: Yeah. Every girl crazy about a shy gas man.
0: Yes, I love it. Well done.
2: Instant Hall of Famer.
0: Dave's got James Rain, Motors Too Fast. Your motor's running way too fast. Or is your mum doing a runner? Your mother's running away to France. I'm only hearing that. There's no other possible line than your mum's running away to France with the shy gas man. Yes.
2: Instant Hall of Famer.
0: Jennifer Andre's got Will Young, leave right now. The original line, I think I better leave right now.
3: Think I better leave.
0: No, Will Smith. Will Young, sorry, not Will Smith. He's really changed his voice.
4: Sounds different.
0: Where do you get that list from?
3: Think I better deep fry it now.
0: Or is it, I think I better deep fry it now?
3: Think I better deep fry it now.
0: Yes. Yes, Jennifer, well done.
2: Instant Hall of Famer.
0: I don't know who listens to this kind of music, but anyway, Andrew does. Andrew Swales likes to listen to The Baying of the Hounds, Opeth. I hear them devouring pest-ridden jackals of the earth. Just so you know, this is the actual line. That's not the made-up one. I hear them devouring pest-ridden jackals of the earth.
5: I am a devourer. Pest-ridden jackals of the earth.
4: Oh, I can't even hear what he says.
0: I can't imagine. Oh, you never want to listen to that. I love all kinds of different music, but this... I hear them devouring. How can you even understand any of it? Anyway, he's mishearing. I hear them devouring best made tacos of the earth. Maybe.
5: I am a devourer. Pest-ridden jackals of the earth.
0: Oh my God, it's actually clearer that way. I don't hear pest-ridden jackals. But best made tacos of the earth?
5: I am a devourer.
0: Such a noise. This is the sound of the underworld. You know what I'd love to do one day is hack into Smooth Radio's playlist and only have that song on repeat, but they can't mend it for 3 days. This is the only song you hear on Smooth for 3 days. How's Mike Perso going to come off the back of this and tell you about Smooth at the movies? They can't. All right, thank you very much. Sure you miss her lyrics. As always, whenever you mishear them, email me, christian@christianoconnell.com.au.
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20: Ooh. Die Hard.
19: At number three. Ooh. Well done. Thank
21: you. What about Rocky?
19: Not in there.
21: Really?
19: No.
21: Wow.

0: Okay, nothing coming from either of you. Wow, it's great to have these people on the show. They've got me. Number five, The Castle. Just silence. It's always good on the radio. Five, The Castle.
1: Yep.
0: Four, yep.
2: Checks out. Check.
0: Four, Taken. Three, Die Hard. Two, Gladiator. Number one, Top Gun, guys.
2: Top Gun.
0: Now they're all woken up,
2: same
0: yeah.
2: Stuff.
0: All right, dad movies. Dude, where's my lawnmower? I think I lent it to Bob.
2: Silver plus.
0: That's how they say. Dad Max.
2: Gold.
0: There will be blood pressure.
2: Oh, gold.
0: Yes. Honey, I shrunk the prostate, if you know, oh, you know.
2: Bronze.
0: Everything everywhere. At Bunnings.
2: What?
0: Reservoir Dogs.
2: Silver.
0: Oh, that's it. Now, dads love Bond movies.
2: Uh-huh.
0: Goldfinger is a great one. Gold, pull my finger. That's a dad movie.
2: It is.
0: Rhea, what have you got?
2: The Rodfather.
0: Rod Stewart.
2: Like, no, just any.
0: Oh, just oh yeah.
2: What
0: did I get for Reservoir Dogs?
2: We'll call it a Silver Each.
0: Well, the Silver Each, we'll call it that. Happy Father's Day.
2: Paddington found a lover, a paramour, and he had a child with it.
0: No, he didn't.
2: He did.
0: That's not going to be in Paddington 4.
2: He's Daddington.
0: Daddington is great. He's got a little love child.
2: Yes.
0: Naughty old pads.
2: Baby mama.
0: I saw that Marmite.
2: Mad Max Country Road. He's got to get a little quarter zip.
0: Yeah, those boating shoes and a good old quarter zip. Lovely. Gold.
2: And one of the stars.
0: Sorry, that's really keeps on going there. Mad Max Country Road. Get some nice cotton slacks, huh? Why not?
2: Maybe I just end there, end on a high.
0: Yeah, yeah, I do. All right. Guys, any more movies you want to chip in for Australian Dad Stuff?
2: Come back to me Monday.
3: 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Apple.

0: Christian O'Connell's show. Up for grabs. Not one, but two prizes today. $500 voucher spent at Harvey Norman. Fire up the grill for Father's Day feast at Harvey Norman. Hot deals on barbecues, in store and online right now. Dad movies, these are great. Some of them unnecessarily rude.
1: Like dads?
0: No, not at all, actually.
2: Come on now.
0: Dr. Lee, I'm sure Dr. Lee is a mild-mannered man. All right, dad movies. Cool Bunnings.
2: Gold.
0: The Life of Pa. Not pie.
2: Silver Plus.
0: If I had legs, I'd kick the footy with you.
2: Gold.
0: Dad, where's my car?
2: Silver.
0: Dorky Dancing.
2: Gold.
0: Michael. Honey, I Shrunk the Bears.
2: Gold.
0: What an Edwin. I Know What You Dad Last Summer.
2: Silver.
0: Taken to Bunnings.
2: Gold.
0: Tim, very good. Do you think I'm made of money, Paul?
2: Silver.
0: I love that, Simon. The WD-40 year old version.
2: Gold.
0: Oh, the best kind of lubrication. Papa Land.
2: Silver.
0: No, if you've got a squeaky wheel.
2: Yeah, of course. Mm-hmm.
0: John Whippersnipper.
2: Gold.
0: Not the Hangover, Christian. The leftover. Oh, dads love leftovers.
2: They do. Silver.
0: Dads who stare at cannons. Someone's been paying attention. Well done, Vaughn.
2: God bless.
0: That's very good. That's so good. Brad's got Big Mama's. I look after the outside of the house, not the inside.
2: Gold.
0: Brad, you're right. Dadzilla.
2: Silver.
0: 12 Hangry Dads.
2: Ooh.
0: What's worse than angry? A hangry dad.
2: Silver Plus.
0: Well done, Ryan. It's not Spider-Man, it's Stubby Man.
2: Silver.
0: A dadin. Still of Aladdin. A dadin.
2: Gold.
0: Well done, Amanda Stowe. Beers to the future.
2: Silver.
0: Dad Bigelow, male gigolo.
2: Silver.
0: Wrong. If it wasn't so legless, I'd kick you.
2: Silver Plus.
0: Oppenjar, please, Dad.
2: Poor Cole.
0: Very good, Nate. King Pong. Give that 10 minutes.
2: Silver Plus.
0: And a fistful of daddies.
2: Really?
0: No, because it's a fistful of dollars.
2: Of dollars, yeah. Fistful of daddies.
0: Yeah, that's a what handful. That is. That's what that is.
2: All right.
0: All right. Two winners today, then, Rio.
2: Dads Who Stare at Cannons from Vaughn and Big Mamas I Look After the Outside of the House, Not the Inside from Brad.
0: Brad Bishop, you're the winner as well. Patsy, have a beautiful reunion this afternoon with your daughter.
3: I can't wait just a few hours to go. And you have a lovely Father's Day on Sunday.
0: Cannot wait for those video calls. Just had those virtual hugs. Just hug that iPad. Get it a bit closer at your end. No. I will have a lovely day. They're living their lives.
3: Exactly.
0: It's nothing more exciting.
3: You've done a great job.
0: Good luck. It's not over yet. Good luck to my daughter Lois. The reason why I'm not showing my younger daughter this weekend, she's in a pub on Sunday in a Battle of the Bands competition, and I wish her all the best. There's been a lot going on this week. There's been a few tempers rising high. Head of the Battle of the Bands. They're doing a 4-song medley.
3: Ooh. Amazing.
0: One song by an artist I've never heard of.
2: Okay.
0: One song by Olivia Rodrigo.
2: Mm-hmm.
0: Madonna, Like a Prayer.
2: Ooh.
0: Brilliant version of that mix.

0: pitched in there. And then, out of nowhere, Luther Vandross.
1: Oh.
0: Never too much, never too much, never too much.
1: Oh, the kids are in the
0: I can bear. There's some soul in there. Why not? I said, wild choice. Go win it, kidda. Go win it. And all dads, have a lovely Father's Day. Tell us all about it on Monday. Have a great weekend. We're back Monday.
2: I'm tired, Grandpa.
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1: It's 12 degrees. Hello, I'm Jimmy Williams. The parents of two Perth brothers killed in Mexico have travelled there to attend the trial. Three men have been charged with the murders of Jake and Callum Robinson, who were on a surfing trip in April 2024. The trial begins tomorrow. A gunman is on the run in Melbourne following a fatal shooting in Thomastown. Crews arrived on scene around 7:30 last night after receiving reports of shots being fired. The victim died

0: the scene. He's yet to be identified. Multiple people are being treated after an Amazon cargo plane crashed and hit multiple cars at Miami Airport, while a volcano has shut down flights at 8 airports in Indonesia. More than 1,500 flights were delayed following the eruption over the weekend, leaving around 170,000 people stranded. Australians are being urged to check their flight status before they head to the airport. Master Builders is warning Australia could be short of almost 936,000 workers by 2035 as demand for new housing, major infrastructure projects and the clean energy transition continues to soar. And US representatives have met with Volodymyr Zelensky for talks on the Ukraine-Russian war. The delegation is in Kiev following a meeting with Vladimir Putin on Saturday. Jared Kushner says he is hopeful peace will be reached in the region.
1: With President Putin, we went through a lot of the ideas that hadn't worked to date, and we really tried to think about, you know, what would the elements be that are needed for this durable peace that we've spoken about.
2: Not all air conditioning is the same. For value you will feel and hear for years to come, you need Needham Air, Perth's Mitsubishi Electric Specialists. 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
0: In sport, Aussie Oscar Piastri has finished fifth at the Italian F1 Grand Prix overnight. The race won by Drivers' Championship leader Kimi Antonelli.
3: Yeah, it's a dream coming true, and what an incredible day. And couldn't do it without my team, my family, and everyone who supports me.
0: That's on Fox there. His Mercedes teammate George Russell was second, with Max Verstappen rounding out the podium. In AFL, West Aussie Jesse Hogan has reportedly passed a medical test with Collingwood as the Pies eye the Giants forward this off-season, and Penrith has claimed the NRL's minor premiership after beating the West Tigers 38-10. Perth's weather, mostly sunny today. We're heading for a top of 23 degrees. Clouds around tomorrow and 22. Warming back up to 23 degrees on Wednesday. Right now it's 12 degrees in Perth. 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
4: It's 12 degrees. Hello, I'm Jimmy Williams. One Nation has put forward a policy that would allow renters and mortgage holders to redirect up to a quarter of their future super contributions into their take-home pay for up to 3 years. The party says this could put up to $82 back into the pockets of households each week. And Barnaby Joyce has told Seven it's just common sense.
5: If you're doing it tough and you're going to lose your house or be kicked out on the street, and that will cause you massive problems in your capacity to hold down a job and capacity to get super, you can make the application to the super fund for that money to come back to you so that you can get through.
4: A West Aussie family are stuck in Bali after dodgy balloons they bought exploded, causing a fire which destroyed a popular restaurant. Caitlin Speedy tells Seven she had no idea how dangerous they were.
6: We're only pulled in as witnesses and yet we're still being treated differently. I was horrified. I felt like they had literally sold me a ticking time bomb.
4: Flights have been grounded after a plane crash at Miami International Airport. It's believed an Amazon cargo plane overshot the runway with multiple injured. Bird flu vaccinations will be rolled out in South Australia today. Native birds will be the first to receive the jabs in the state. And Aussies are spending big during the AFL and NRL finals. Adobe says online traffic for merch is up 53%, while there's been a 14% jump in spending on TVs.
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4: To sport, a former Bombers legend insists Brisbane is still the side to beat this September. James Hird telling Nine his mind's not changed by Saturday's heavy defeat against the Swans.
7: I still have them, as silly as it sounds, as my premiership pick, just because of what they've got on the park and Chris Fagan as a coach.
4: North Melbourne players have backed the club's decision to sack Alistair Clarkson. Former skipper Luke McDonald says the team isn't where they want to be right now, while teammate Jackson Archer says it's a reminder of how ruthless the top level can be.
8: It's a pretty cutthroat industry. If you're not getting the results, then I think that's when change happens.
4: And in the AFLW, Fremantle were too good for Richmond, winning by 25 points in Melbourne yesterday. While the Eagles remain winless this season, the Demons belting them by 37 points at Lathlane.
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4: Perth's weather, mostly sunny today. We're heading for a top of 23 degrees. Clouds around tomorrow and 22, warming back up to 23 degrees on Wednesday. Right now it's 12 degrees in Perth. 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
1: Now, something from the everything's a record and records are meant to be broken file. It's been a real thing the last few days. Is it that time of the year or something? Are you familiar with blobbing? It's a sport, and a blobbing record has just been broken in Switzerland. Picture this. Three men jumped onto a massive airbag on a body of water, thereby launching a fourth man into the air.
2: I've seen it. I've seen it online.
1: That's blobbing. Yes, and these guys launched their fourth man to a record-breaking height of 92.58 feet, straight up.
2: Oh, my God.
1: That's a squidge over 30 metres. Swiss man Luke Siegenthaler, German Lennart Florczak, and American Tristan Kuhn jumped onto the airbag and launched their Swiss mate Robin Steiner to the new blobbing record height. They've apparently been attending blobbing events together for some years now. Because there's always, there's your blobbers and your blobby. You and Robin found his calling.
2: You have to travel to, you know, to blob.
1: Yeah.
2: So who gets the record? The guy, surely it should all be about the guy launched in the air, surely.
1: No, it's about the whole team. It's a team effort. It's a team effort. And their effort broke the previous Guinness World Record of just over 72 feet, which was set way back in 2012. Wow. It's been there for the taking for quite some time.
2: Obviously easier said than done.
1: It's these kind of stories that make me nostalgic for the old Birdman rally days. Bring it back. Let people just sign a waiver and hurt themselves however they want. Death to the nanny state.
2: Yes, and let us sit there and watch them.
1: Those magnificent men in their flying machines.
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4: Good morning. Look out for a breakdown near Canning Vale Row Highway eastbound on the overpass of South Street. It's in the left emergency lane, so take extra care. Freeway southbound looking good. Kwinana Freeway northbound building Mortimer Road and again at Thomas Road and a little sticky in Kwinana Beach, Patterson Road northbound at Mandurah Road too. This week at IGA, grab Primo Shortcut Rhinelander Steak.

0: 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It's Christy with the latest Perth traffic.
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1: On Friday morning, Kate Sobrano joined us for a chat ahead of her shows across the weekend. That original Australian-made tour

0: was in Perth in beginning of 87,
1: I think. It was
2: January.
1: 50,000 people.
0: Yes. Yeah, it was incredible. About lasted the venue, because that's not there anymore.
2: It was hot as...
1: it was hot as Hades. You guys would have been too young, actually.
2: No, thanks, Kate.
3: You mentioned your age before. We are turning the same age at the same
1: time. Are we? So we're all fire horses this year.
0: Believe me, we remember Australia made very, very well.
2: This is a room of Gen X.
1: And it actually, it was the shape-shifting for the way we conceive of ourselves as Australians.
0: Yes.
1: And important as musicians. I loved the swagger. Chris, who was the agent and the manager for Nixxes, he sublimated all that concept of like superstardom. He took all the cringe away and just said, no, we're putting us on the slab. And you will not tell us that an all-Australian lineup can fail, where a lot of people said, it's not going to work, mate. You have to have someone else. You've got to have a Led Zeppelin, or you've got to have a Fleetwood Mac, or you've got to have a... And he was saying, no, actually, you just want Aussies.
0: And they came. Huge numbers.
1: I know that when people come up to me, they go, oh, are you still gigging these days? These are people my age.
2: Mm.
1: And I turn to them often and I go, you don't get out much anymore, do you? And so what I want to say to all my friends of my vintage, it is exactly what you want.
2: Mm.
1: You want to actually let go of restraint and just really revel in your memories. Mm. And I say to people, don't look at me. I'm not there as a sort of like little fart in a bottle for you to sort of focus on. Yeah. I want you to focus on your memories. And so consequently in the room when I'm performing, I imagine above people's heads like 1,000 pictures of where they were, who they were kissing, the breakups, the love affairs, the school uniforms, the idle days of doing nothing and wishing for everything, the getting everything you wanted and wishing you had less. It's like, you know, I have this whole story right in and above all the audience's heads, and that's what entertains me.
0: Yeah.
1: It's amazing.
2: Yeah. The West Coast cooler with a Chico roll.
1: We had a halcyon teenage life, because for those idle hours of dreaming up our futures, we weren't chasing trends or being told what to become.
2: Or looking for likes.
0: No.
2: Or
1: getting like little, you know, like a chipmunk, cheeks full of, you know, information we don't need. Seriously.
0: Yeah, because things are so fragmented these days. You know, there's lots of little tribes, whereas back then everyone came together. And, you know, we talk about Australia Made, we talk about Countdown, we talk about the top 40 on the radio. It was more of a community back then rather than being fragmented. So everybody shares the same memories.
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11: Look out for a breakdown now in Canning Vale on Roe Highway eastbound at the South Street overpass. Now that at least the left emergency lanes blocked, incident response are on site. Traffic is busy on the approach. Freeway southbound under speed at Hodges Drive, Warwick Road and Reed Highway. Freeway northbound Mortimer Road at Thomas Road, again at Anketell Road as well. And a Q Rockingham Road northbound approaching Anketell Road in Naval Base. Every minute of every day, a child is admitted to hospital. 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It's Christy with the latest Perth traffic.
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14: It's 11 degrees. Hello, I'm Jimmy Williams. The Coalition is proposing to make flag burning illegal in Australia. Under the plans to be presented to Parliament, burning the Australian flag could result in 12 months jail. Deputy Opposition Leader Jane Hume has told the ABC there's been a number of flag burning incidents in the past year.
15: It's burning the flag that incites violence and dangers to public safety. And I think that that is fair and reasonable. Do you know, if you go to a protest and you burn something else, that's a criminal offence. But somehow if you burn a flag, it isn't.
14: A fresh battle is brewing over super, with One Nation announcing a plan to let some workers access part of their future super contributions early. It would only apply to renters and mortgage holders who are doing it tough. And Barnaby Joyce has told Seven it would only be as a last resort.
16: Most people, they're not going to just take money out if they're not doing it tough. But if they need the money, they say, I can't get through, they're going to ask for it.
14: The parents of two Perth brothers killed in Mexico have travelled to attend the trial. Three men have been charged with the murders of Jake and Callum Robinson, who were on a surfing trip back in April 2024. The trial begins tomorrow. And Canberra is ramping up its crackdown on social media with proposed penalties of more than $100 million for companies that fail to keep kids off their sites. The bill is set to go before the Senate tomorrow, with Communications Minister Annika Wells urging Parliament to get behind it.
17: We need these laws passed now. We need to give the eSafety Commissioner more powers to go and hold big tech to account.
14: That's on Seven.
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14: To sport, the Swans will provide an update today on the knee injury Callum Mills suffered in Saturday's 52-point win over the Lions. Scans are expected to confirm the skipper has ruptured his ACL, while former North Melbourne skipper Luke McDonald admits he and his teammates also must improve following last week's sacking of coach Alistair Clarkson.
18: When a decision like that happens, like the first thing like you sort of do as players is reflect on yourselves, and we've got to be better.
14: Mercedes driver Kimi Antonelli has taken out the Italian F1 Grand Prix overnight.
19: A home win on the track for the young 20-year-old championship leader. Incredible scenes from 19th on the grid. He comes home to finish first.
14: That's on Fox there. Aussie Oscar Piastri was fifth. And in the EPL this morning, Arsenal had a 2-1 win over Chelsea.
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14: Perth's weather, mostly sunny today. We're heading for a top of 23 degrees. Clouds around tomorrow and 22. Warming back up to 23 degrees on Wednesday. Right now it's 12 degrees in Perth. 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
21: Oh, yes, it is. Welcome back, Lisa Shaw.
22: Good morning.
21: Big Monday. Barra will be in after 8.
22: I don't know how I'm going to face him. I'm sorry. I mean, I didn't do anything, but,
21: so
22: you know.
21: So close, wasn't it? It was heartbreaking.
22: Mm-hmm. We're talking, of course, of the do or die waffle.
21: Yeah, East
22: final.
21: Perth v Perth.
22: Mm-hmm.
21: Bloody East Perth got over the line. I'm not half
22: I'll
21: as upset as Barry is.
22: I'll get it out of my system before Barry gets in.
21: No, save it up. I want to sit back and watch the show.
22: Now, there is not just that.
21: Yeah.
22: How's that, Kimmy?
21: Kimmy.
22: Gosh.
21: Kimmy Antonelli.
22: He's just off P plates and he's winning the first, you know, Monza Grand Prix.
21: He was the first Italian to win the Italian Grand Prix in 60 years, and he did it from 19th.
22: He's pretty good. You can't not like him.
0: I know.
22: I still love Oscar Best, but you can't not like him. Now, Ford and Doonan's Keep You Cool is back this morning.
0: Yep.
22: You can win either a fully installed reverse cycle ducted air conditioner or $20,000 cash. And we've got other things to give away today too. A very special Love Actually event and some tickets to Priscilla, Queen of the Desert.
0: Yes. A new contest that's a bit stupid.
1: Yes. Stupid is, stupid does, sir.
0: Well, we're pretty good at doing stupid. Around here.

0: Gold 96 FM, it's Perth's More Music Breakfast Show with Lisa and Russell. It's Monday, it's almost a quarter past six. We're back to entertain you. Were you entertained on the weekend, Lisa?
1: Yes, and no. It was a bit of a quiet one. What did I do? Had a haircut, thanks for noticing. I noticed yours is cut, but I'm not saying anything out of spite because you only got yours cut about, what, 2 millimetres? I got a good inch and a half off. No one notices.
0: Who did yours?
1: Not the same person that did yours,
0: no.
1: I'm sure.
0: My daughter did mine. Not a barber.
1: Your daughter.
0: Sitting on a stool on the lawn, just so that goes in and don't have to sweep anything up afterwards.
1: No, there was no stool. I bet mine cost more. But I did get a nice treatment and a nice massage. Other than that, what did I do?
0: I got told what to do.
1: Other half is over on the East Coast, so I binge-watched a lot of true crime.
0: Right.
1: Which I like to do. Read everything I possibly could on the Lindsay Clancy mistrial.
0: Fabulous.
1: I've done this before. I haven't done it for years. It's stupid. I parked foulishly under, are they mulberry trees that drop? Yeah, that drop that stuff and then you drive away and the wind won't even blow it off. It's so sticky. I literally had to take my car through a car wash.
0: Oh, well.
1: So that's how exciting.
0: We live and we learn, Lisa.
1: Yeah, we didn't learn, apparently.
0: Sometimes it's good not to be in the shade.
1: Apparently I didn't. Well, there was nowhere else. There's just this, I don't know if anyone's familiar with Muriel Street in Innaloo. There's this little strip with a little strip of shops and there's nowhere to park.

0: but under that's fabulous
1: a mulberry tree. Do you know where I mean?
0: I know exactly where you mean.
1: I'll
0: park on the other side of the road.
1: It is
0: I don't
1: mulberry
0: mind the
1: tree,
0: walk.
1: Isn't it? No, well, you've got to park in another street if that's the case because it's a little strip that is just, I think they're mulberry trees.
0: Yeah.
1: But they're horrible and there's no getting it off.
2: Well, you won't be
1: you
2: doing that
1: even
2: again, will you?
1: Flick it off. No. You've got it had to go through the car wash.
0: Yes, there you go.
1: So, yeah, that was the excitement level of my weekend.
0: Oh, fabulous. Mm. Well, good.
1: And, of course, East Perth.
0: Of course, East Perth.
1: But yeah, we're tempering that.
0: We're going to hear about save it all. Save it all up for 8 o'clock. Save it up for 8 o'clock. My son had his 14th birthday on the weekend,
1: happy birthday,
0: so
1: Jack.
0: It was all about him.
1: Oh yes,
0: including yesterday was still.
1: Oh yeah, Father's Day of course.
0: Still,
1: happy Father's Day.
0: It was all
1: Day.
0: About him.
1: I forgot
0: driving range. With his mates.
1: Yeah, okay.
0: At Wembley.
1: Cool. Yeah, nice.
0: And then we just nipped across to Clancy's on the beach there and had lunch.
1: Oh,
0: it was fabulous.
1: Love a bit of Clancy's.
0: Yeah, it was good. So it was, it's all about him.
1: Did you?
0: Even on Father's Day.
1: I remember last Father's Day, no one really said anything to you two about Wednesday.
0: No, that's right.
1: Was
0: That's
1: it the
0: okay.
1: same?
0: I'm used to it.
1: Well, you did get a haircut.
0: Okay. I did get a haircut. Yeah.
1: Happy Father's Day, Dad.
0: And a terrible, terrible night's sleep last night. I've had, 3 or 4 hours, Lisa. Mm. So, I'll try and stay with you as much as I can.
1: Okay.
0: If you see me sort of my eyes, I nod off or I start looking out the window, just,
3: snap out of it.
0: Okay?
1: Okay.
0: And I'll do my best.
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5: Lots of flashing lights with that breakdown in Lee Ming Row Highway eastbound at South Street. The left lane's closed by incident response. Traffic very heavy on the approach. Mitchell Freeway southbound, underspeed Hodges Drive, Warwick Road and Reed Highway. Quinana Freeway northbound, off non building Mortimer Road through to Anketell Road. 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If you see anything else, please call our traffic hotline on 9323 9696. It's Christy with the latest Perth traffic.
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7: Mostly sunny today, quite nice. The rain has passed us by, top of 23. We'll take that. And it's 11 right now at 23 past 6. And it's story time.
8: Let me tell you a story. There was a time.
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9: There's a couple of songs from the early 80s that I always love to hear on the radio. One is The Safety Dance by Men Without Hats.
7: Quirky.
9: And the other is by a bunch of guys in flowerpot hats, although actually they called them energy domes.
7: Thank you.
9: They were energy domes, but you could definitely put a nice poinsettia in it at Christmas time. Whip It by Devo.
7: Another quirky song.
9: Very quirky. It was the second single released from Devo's Freedom of Choice album in late 1980. In America, it peaked at number 14. However, in Australia, its chart history is a little more complicated. Mm. It only peaked at number 77 in Australia in 1980. It wasn't until Countdown started playing the video clip in 1981 that it started to gain some traction.
7: Yes.
9: However, the record company decided not to re-release it. Instead, it focused on the Devo Live EP.
7: Right.
9: It basically meant that you couldn't buy the single anywhere. You had to buy the live IP. And because of that, coupled with the Countdown video play, it soared to number one in May 1981.
7: Because I always remember it being a hit in 81 because I remember it being big, big, big, big in my first year of high school, which
9: yes.
7: was 81
9: yeah.
7: rather than 1980. Huge. Here's Mark Mothersbaugh telling of how the song grew from just a beat.
10: I didn't have a drum machine, so I would go over to this place and I'd get them to play drum beats for me. So I got this, I made up this drum beat and I got this guy to play it for me. And then I came back and started writing stuff on it. And then I wrote some lyrics and then I took it in to show the band. And then Jerry said, wait a minute. And he came up with these other lyrics, Whip It. And we liked them. And so turned into Whip It. I didn't think it was, you know, like meaningful, but the good thing about it was somebody that was programming disco music at clubs put that on the list, and so people started dancing to it. So, like, so it's like, of all things, it was people that were, like, in Miami that were, like going to a disco at, like, one. Is it good?

0: Gold 96 FM whipping into action this morning with Perth's More Music Breakfast Show. It's Lisa and Russell. It is 27 past six. That is Devo. A legend of the AFL game has declared who he thinks will win the flag this year. And after the weekend, it might not be the side you might have thought. Who's the legend? Who's the side? We'll find out from Jimmy next in the 6:30 update.
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18: 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With 341 kilowatts of power and 790 newton metres of torque, it's the most powerful Land Cruiser yet.

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3: The breakdown in Leeming, Rowe Highway eastbound at South Street has cleared, but traffic still heavy on the approach back to around Carroll Avenue. To the freeways, freeway southbound, Salt Burns Beach Road, then Hodges Drive, Whitfords Avenue to Warwick Road, and at Reed Highway, freeway northbound, Mortimer Road through to Rowley Road, busy in Quinata Beach, Patterson Road, northbound at Mandurah Road, and Rockingham Road, northbound at Anketell Road too. Did someone say family dinner sorted? 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
6: It's 12 degrees. Hello, I'm Jimmy Williams. Burning the Australian flag could result in 12 months jail under plans to be presented to Parliament. The Coalition is pushing to make flag burning illegal in Australia. Deputy Opposition Leader Jane Hume has told the ABC it's happening more and more.
7: We've seen it in the counter-protests to the Australia Day marches. We've seen it in some of the pro-Palestine marches as well. We want to make sure that we respect the Australian flag, that we stand under one flag as one nation.
6: Meantime, the federal government is closing in on proposed $100 million fines for social media giants. The bill is set to go before the Senate tomorrow, which would see companies hit with massive penalties if they fail to keep kids off their sites. It comes as new figures show up to 89% of teens are still using the social media platforms. Communications Minister Annika Wells tells Seven that figure won't just drop overnight.
8: This is a cultural change, much like underage drinking. There's a law that says you can't drink if you're under 18. Plenty of people do, but it's about setting a standard.
6: A West Australian family are stuck in Bali after dodgy balloons they bought for a birthday exploded, causing a fire which destroyed a popular restaurant. Caitlin Speedy tells Seven she had no idea how dangerous they were.
9: We were only pulled in as witnesses and yet we're still being treated differently. I was horrified. I felt like they had literally sold me a ticking time bomb.
6: And authorities remain on the scene of a deadly plane crash in Miami. At least five people have died after an Amazon cargo plane overshot the runway. A number of others have been injured with major delays at the international airport.
10: Running a construction project anywhere in WA? 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
6: To sport, a former Bombers legend insists Brisbane are still the team to beat this September. James Hird telling Nine his mind's not changed by Saturday's heavy defeat against the Swans.
11: I still have them, as silly as it sounds, as my premiership pick, just because of what they've got on the park and the Chris Fagan as a coach.
6: ARL boss Peter Volandis believes this year's World Cup is the most open competition they've ever had. There's been a huge rise of the other nations since the last World Cup was held 4 years ago. Volandis telling Seven it makes things very interesting.
12: Australia's no moral. I think with the players now being able to play for their country and play for state of origin, it's put a complete new dimension to it. So look, I wouldn't be surprised if one of the Pacific nations wins the World Cup, and New Zealand is going to be exceptionally strong.
6: And in the English Premier League overnight, Man United and Everton played out a 2-2 draw, while Arsenal beat Chelsea 2-1.
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6: Perth's weather, mostly sunny today. We're heading for a top of 23 degrees. Clouds around tomorrow and 22. Warming back up to 23 degrees on Wednesday. Right now it's 12 degrees in Perth. 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
13: And here we are for ABC Blinds with summer coming. Blinds are pretty important for keeping the heat out as well.
14: Yes.
13: Lisa
14: from prying eyes.
13: From prying... Well,

0: just from the sun. Just,
1: yeah, and the privacy.
0: Yes. See, there's so many purposes to a good set of blinds.
1: Absolutely.
0: Get them from ABC. Mm. Now, showbiz. There's a lot going on, and not just in showbiz. You've got it all in the Shore Report in just minutes. What's ahead?
1: Definitely not just in showbiz, but in showbiz, the big Aussie winner at an American Awards ceremony. Mm.

0: 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That will be from 6:45 now.
1: The Shaw Report.
2: The Creative Arts Emmy Awards were on last night. The Emmys are so big, they have to be handed out across two shows, across two weekends. The primetime Emmys are on next Monday morning, our time. But at part one last night, Australia's Northern Pictures won three more Emmy Awards for season four of its US edition of Love on the Spectrum, which is on Netflix. Do you watch this?
0: I have not seen it.
2: I've seen the promos for it. I understand the concept, but I haven't seen it. And the American version is really, really good. It won Outstanding Unstructured Reality Program, Outstanding Casting for a Reality Program, and Outstanding Picture Editing. Now with 10 wins for Love on the Spectrum over its four seasons. Northern Pictures is home to the most Emmy Awards by any Australian production company. Well done to them.
0: Bravo to them.
2: It is such a good show. Bring on season five. The rumour mill for who'll be at Coachella next year is heating up, and there's a lot of talk that Perth's own Tame Impala are going to headline the festival.
0: Headline?
2: Yes, Tame Impala and Dua Lipa and possibly Radiohead or Oasis on the third night. Kevin and the boys have played Coachella in the California desert about five times, and I think this would be their second time at the top of the bill. Pretty sure they closed out Saturday night on the main stage back in 2019. They love them at Coachella.
0: How well have they done? Deservedly so.
2: Yeah, they're absolutely fantastic. Mila Jovovich, I'm not too sure how to say her name, is joining the cast of Heated Rivalry for season two. Mila, who's known for films like Resident Evil and The Fifth Element, is one of three new additions. The others are Kevin Zegers from Gossip Girl and Broadway actor Paul Gross. And something else in the news this morning. Am I going to hell for laughing at the headline, Influencer Dies After Penis Enlargement Surgery in Thailand?
0: I saw that too.
2: I probably am, but at least I'll know people there. So this guy

0: You will. You'll be in good company.
1: Yeah. This guy, influencer Ego Uberibo.
0: Ego?
1: Yeah, who oddly enough had the nickname Tiny. Not even kidding. Can't make this stuff up. Died after undergoing a penis enlargement procedure during a luxury vacation in Thailand with his wife. A coroner says the cosmetic treatment caused a fatal embolism. The 43-year-old British Nigerian man had 40 millilitres of hyaluronic acid and lidocaine injected into his penis at an unnamed Thai clinic. This actually happened back in March. It's just now the subject of an inquest at the London Coroner's Court. Complications set in pretty soon after the procedure, when he and the wife went for a massage, apparently. A UK postmortem found cellular material in his lungs matching the hyaluronic acid used in the injection. Hyaluronic acid penis fillers cost about $9,000 and typically last 6 to 9 months. But urology experts have warned of potentially devastating complications, like death, obviously, like Ego.
2: It obviously spread.
1: Who was buried in London in an $800,000 gold coffin.
2: Oh.
1: I'm going to hell and I accept it.
0: Yes, you are.
1: See you there.
0: All aboard the bus.
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4: There's a breakdown now in Wembley. Mitchell Freeway northbound before Power Street. The left emergency lane is blocked. Freeway southbound, slow Burns Beach Road, Hodges Drive and Whitfords Avenue to Warwick Road and at Reed Highway. Quinana Freeway northbound, Thomas Road through to Rolley Road and Tonkin Highway underspeed in both directions at Welshpool Road East. 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It's Christy with the latest Perth traffic.
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10: It is 6 away from 7. Mostly sunny today. Mostly. We'll take that. Top of 23. We'll take that too. It's 11 right now.
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11: Stupidly simple. It doesn't get any easier. Want to win a double pass to see Priscilla, Queen of the Desert, the musical at the Regal Theatre on October 17 plus $100 cash? All you have to do is win our Stupidly Simple Quiz. So call 1355-22 right now. We'll line up some callers from 9 onwards. We probably won't need
10: surely we're only going to need one.
11: Because it's stupidly simple. Well, that's the point.
10: Okay. Well, let's get a few in the bank just in case.
11: Mm-hmm.
10: Date night, fun night. You'll love Priscilla, Queen of the Desert. She's fabulous. As she buses into town with iconic 90s classics and some 70s disco in there as well. Thank you very much. And sparkly fashion, plenty of that. Regal Theatre, 17th of October. Tickets at Ticketek. St. Elmo's fire is burning brightly on Gold 96 FM.

0: 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Let's get stupid.
1: Lisa and Russell's Stupidly Simple Quiz.
2: Oh, indeed it is. Jessie and Como, good morning. Do you want to win some tickets to Priscilla?
3: Absolutely do. All yes, right, please. Here is your question. Happy Monday, guys.
2: Happy Monday.
0: Yes, happy Monday to
2: here
0: you.
2: Here is your question in the Stupidly Simple Quiz. Jessie, what is your favourite colour?
3: Blue.
2: You're right, yes.
0: Oh, hang on, can we just go to the adjudicator here?
2: I don't think we
0: Chip
2: need
0: and
2: to.
0: Charlie, the adjudicator is Jessie's favourite colour blue?
4: Confirmed, Jessie's favourite colour is blue.
0: Oh,
2: you
0: there we go.
2: Won the double to see Priscilla, yeah. Queen of the Desert, the musical at the Regal Theatre in October, 17 plus $100 cash.
3: Well done. Wow, okay.
2: Well done, Jessie. It's that stupidly simple.
3: Oh, my God. And the director, your producer had me worried. I thought, oh, my God, if I get this wrong, I don't know.
0: That's why I did it, just to rattle you a little, Jessie. Hey, well done.
3: Thank you very much, guys.
0: Bye.
3: Have a good day.
0: You too. Have a great night. Date night, fun night. You'll love Priscilla, Queen of the Desert, as she buses into town with iconic 70s classics, disco classics music, and plenty of sparkly fashion. Regal Theatre, 17th of October. Tickets at Ticketek. The Perth Bears are set to play next season in the NRL in 2027. But something's missing. What is it? Jimmy with the answer next in the 7 o'clock update.
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10: There is a breakdown in Doug Craig, Mitchell Free Lane, northbound after Warwick Road. The left emergency lane's blocked. A breakdown too in Salter Point, Kwinana Freeway southbound after Manning Road. The left emergency lane is closed by incident response and the motorist is changing a tyre, so do be mindful. Otherwise, freeway southbound Salt Burns Beach Road, Hodges Drive, Woodfords Avenue to Warwick Road, at Reed Highway, Freeway northbound Thomas Road, Zeta Rolling Road, South Street and Leach Highway. 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Hurry, end September 12. It's Christy with the latest Perth traffic.
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12: It's 12 degrees. Hello, I'm Jimmy Williams. The Coalition is proposing to make flag burning illegal in Australia. Under the plans to be presented to Parliament, burning the Australian flag could result in 12 months in jail. Deputy Opposition Leader Jane Hume has told the ABC there's been a number of flag burning incidents in the past year.
13: It's burning the flag that incites violence and dangers to public safety. And I think that is fair and reasonable. Do you know, if you go to a protest and you burn something else, that's a criminal offence. But somehow if you burn a flag, it isn't.
12: Barnaby Joyce says One Nation's policy on super would help those doing it tough from losing their homes. Under the plan, mortgage holders and renters could redirect up to a quarter of their super contributions into their pay packets for a maximum of 3 years. Joyce tells Seven the policy's designed as a last resort for those doing it tough.
14: If someone doesn't have a house, they can't pay their rent. You'll probably find that they probably can't pay for a job either. And if they get kicked out of their house and lose their house, gosh, that is the most vital asset for you to have when you retire is your house.
12: Canberra is ramping up its crackdown on social media with proposed penalties of more than $100 million for companies that fail to keep kids off their sites. The bill is set to go before the Senate tomorrow with Communications Minister Annika Wells.

0: was urging Parliament to get behind it.
1: We need these laws passed now. We need to give the eSafety Commissioner more powers to go and hold big tech to account.
0: That's on Seven. And at least five people have died after a plane crash in Miami. The Amazon cargo plane overshot the runway at the international airport after arriving from Puerto Rico. Five others have been injured.
2: Not all air conditioning is the same. 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
0: To sport, the Perth Bears are still yet to lock in a marquee signing for their first season next year. But NRL CEO Peter Vlahakis tells Seven the Bears are still building a good squad.
3: But I wouldn't underestimate the roster of the Bears at the moment. I think Mal Meninga and Ben Gardner have done a terrific job in the selection of the squad. And I think the Bears are going to surprise a lot of people next year because the squad and the roster is a very good one.
0: To AFL, West Australian Jesse Hogan has reportedly passed a medical test with Collingwood as the Pies eye the Giants forward. And Aussie Oscar Piastri has finished fifth at the Italian F1 Grand Prix overnight. The race won by Drivers' Championship leader Kimi Antonelli.
4: Yeah, it's a dream coming through, and what an incredible day. And couldn't do it without my team, my family, and everyone who supports me.
0: That's on Fox there. His Mercedes teammate George Russell was second, with Max Verstappen rounding out the podium.
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0: Perth's weather, mostly sunny today. We're heading for a top of 23 degrees. Clouds around tomorrow and 22. Warming back up to 23 degrees on Wednesday. Right now it's 12 degrees in Perth. 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
9: Welcome to Monday. Welcome to a new week. Coming up before 8, we'll tell you how you could be keeping your cool with a bit of help, actually a lot of help, from Ford and Doonan and Gold 96 FM. 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
10: I'm not going to say anything.
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1: Perth's More Music Breakfast Show with Lisa and Russell. It is 14 past seven. Tina Turner with the best, usually the best in the areas of research to forward humanity, find themselves winning a Nobel Peace Prize.
2: Yeah, big deal.
1: It might be in literature, Nobel. It might be in peace, it might be...
2: Medicine. Whoever said researchers don't have a sense of fun?
1: Oh, are you sure? I'm not sure that this is necessary. There's some serious business going on here. You have the Nobel Prize and you also have the Ig Nobel Prize.
2: Yeah, Ignoble.
1: Which is actually a word.
2: It is.
1: Sort of dishonourable.
2: They are awards given out at more of a satirical science award. They don't take themselves too seriously. I mean, as per tradition, they always kick off their show with audience members fashioning paper aeroplanes and hurling them toward the stage. That's how they start things.
1: Well, that's how they...
2: going ubal badal and clicking your fingers when you went to a poetry recital in the 60s.
1: That's how they submit their research papers.
2: So some of the winners this year...
1: Yeah.
2: Researchers who studied milk from cockroaches. I didn't know you could milk a cockroach.
1: Ah, but now you do.
2: I wouldn't know where to start.
1: Yeah. What's the other one?
2: Others analysed soil health using underwear. Interesting. They buried 1,000 pairs of underwear in more than 25 countries to show how critters in the soil help them decompose in the different soil in different countries.
1: That's research. That's waste management. That's learning the best. See, I think there's a lot to.
2: Are these people being given grants for this kind of thing? Because I remember once in this very country that we live in, a science group was given a grant to see which cereal went soggy quickest in milk, and there was another occasion where there was a grant to see which biscuit broke first when dunking.
1: Well, that's okay as long as the grant comes from the food company.
2: Okay,
1: you know. That's here's a very this didn't win this year, but I was just looking back at some of the previous winners. This one won the nutrition prize last year at the Ig Nobel Awards.
2: Yeah.
1: This was a getting together of scientists from Nigeria, Togo, Italy, and France. They won it for studying the extent to which a certain kind of lizard chooses to eat certain kinds of pizza. And the paper was labelled Opportunistic Foraging Strategy of Rainbow Lizards at a Seaside Resort in Togo.
2: That's very important to the people of Togo. I don't know whether to laugh or cry because they're having a lend, but they better not be doing it at the taxpayers' expense.
1: Well.
2: This is unnecessary.
1: You know, we scoff at these things and then 50 years later,

0: go, you know, it's really actually quite handy that we know that, like the decomposing underwear in the soil.
1: Okay.
0: There's a lot of it out there. Yeah.
1: Decomposing underwear?
0: I would soil? Say so.
1: All right.
0: Oh, well, there's a lot of soil, yes.
1: Okay. I'm not convinced.
0: You're not sold?
1: Okay. No, I'm not sold.
0: Anyway, all
1: I'm not
0: I say
1: sold
0: is
1: on the Ig Nobels.
0: Congratulations to all of the winners.
1: Mm.
0: And
1: now get back to work.
0: And get back to work. And all those nominated.
1: Yeah.
0: 17 past 7.
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3: There's a breakdown in Duncraig, Mitchell Freeway North, and after Warwick Road, the left emergency lane's blocked. Otherwise, Freeway southbound slow Whitfords Avenue to Warwick Road and at Reed Highway. Quinana Freeway northbound slow Thomas Road through to Rowley Road, then South Street through to Leach Highway, and delays in Netherlands Thomas Street in both directions at Aberdare Road. 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If there's anything else, please call our traffic hotline on 9323 9696. It's Christy with the latest Perth traffic.
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3: 22 past 7. A bit of sun, bit of cloud today, as it will be the majority of this week. Quite warm too. Today we're heading for 23. It's 12 now. Hello.

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0: and someone's ringing.
1: Oh, yeah,
0: see, I knew I didn't make it plainly clear. I've hung up now. Hey, if you think it was pretty hard corralling people together for a vaccination a few years back in the pandemic years, in these uncertain times, spare a thought for the vaccinators in South Australia today who are beginning a new jabbing campaign. Jimmy will explain who or what is up for a jab next in the 7:30 update.
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15: Still a breakdown in Duncraig, Midget Freeway North, but after Warwick Road, the left emergency lane is blocked, so take care there. Otherwise, Freeway Southbound, slow Hepburn Avenue to Reed Highway and a Power Street. Freeway Northbound, Thomas Road to Rolley Road, then Roe Highway through to Leach Highway as well. Roe Highway, slow northbound at Nicholson Road. Again, it's Honkin Highway. And in both directions of the Greatestone Highway bypass, and again at Kenwick Link. 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
1: It's 12 degrees. Hello, I'm Jimmy Williams. One Nation has put forward a policy that would allow renters and mortgage holders to redirect up to a quarter of their future super into their take-home pay for up to 3 years. The party says this could put up to $82 back into the pockets of households each week. And Barnaby Joyce has told Seven it's common sense.
2: If you're doing it tough and you're going to lose your house or be kicked out on the street, and that will cause you massive problems in your capacity to hold down a job and capacity to get super, you can make the application to the super fund for that money to come back to you so that you can get through.
1: A West Aussie family says they're stuck in Bali after dodgy balloons they bought exploded, causing a fire which destroyed a popular restaurant. Caitlin Speedy tells Seven she had no idea how dangerous they were.
3: We're only pulled in as witnesses and yet we're still being treated differently. I was horrified. I felt like they had literally sold me a ticking time bomb.
1: Authorities remain on the scene of a deadly plane crash in Miami. At least 5 people have died after an Amazon cargo plane overshot the runway. A number of others have been injured with major delays at the international airport. Bird flu vaccinations will be rolled out in South Australia today. Native birds will be the first to receive the jabs in the state. And Australians are spending large during the AFL and NRL finals. Adobe says online traffic for merch is up 53%. While there's been a 14% jump in spending on TVs.
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1: To sport, a former Bombers legend insists Brisbane is still the side to beat this September, with James Hird telling Nine his mind's not changed by Saturday's heavy defeat against the Sydney Swans.
5: I still have them, as silly as it sounds, as my premiership pick, just because of what they've got on the park and Chris Fagan as a coach.
1: North Melbourne players have backed the club's decision to sack Alistair Clarkson. Former skipper Luke McDonald says the team isn't where they want to be right now, while teammate Jackson Archer says it's a reminder of how ruthless the top level can be.
6: It's a pretty cutthroat industry. If you're not getting the results, then I think that's when change happens.
1: And in the AFLW yesterday, Fremantle were too good for the Tigers, winning by 25 points over in Melbourne. While the Eagles remain winless so far this season, the Demons belting them by 37 points at Lathlane.
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1: Perth's weather, mostly sunny today. We're heading for a top of 23 degrees. Clouds around tomorrow and 22. Warming back up to 23 degrees on Wednesday. Right now it's 12 degrees in Perth. 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
9: And we couldn't do it without ABC blinds. And with summer coming, you need them to keep the sun out. And as Lisa reminded us last hour, to keep prying eyes out too.
10: Yeah.
9: Everyone's trying to cop a peek at Lisa's place. ABC blinds will keep those prying eyes out. Barra will be in about half an hour from now to talk about, obviously the Dockers, it's do or die this time.
10: It is.
9: And it's Geelong and heading west.
10: Yep.
9: Does he think they can do it? Because Geelong's a pretty...
10: Dangerous
9: at this time of year.
10: They can do it.
9: All right, we'll get Barra's take on that and we'll see how he's holding up after Perth losing to East Perth on the weekend. One person will be happy. In the studio, one will not be happy and one won't give us stuff. That'll be
10: me. The West Perth supporter.
9: Wooden Spooners.

0: 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What about me? Lisa, what a year it's been.
1: Oh, look, I don't know if you saw this news on the weekend, but I just about had a conniption because I couldn't stand another icon leaving us right now. There's just been too many.
0: It's been a rush of it.
1: Just the other week we had Tim Curry and Dolly Parton. Well, on the weekend, 95-year-old actress Barbara Eden... Yes, abruptly dropped out of appearing at the Cinecon Classic Film Festival due to a quote-unquote sudden illness. Cinecon wrote, "We're sorry to share that due to a sudden illness, Barbara Eden will no longer be able to appear in person at Cinecon tonight." So it is with great relief that we that we got this update this morning online from Barbara herself. Oh. She wrote, "It's okay, everyone. I'm okay. Oh, my goodness, there has been a bit of miscommunication. I'm not suffering from an illness. My doctor very recently prescribed a brand new medication that turned out to have some nasty side effects.
0: Right.
1: Due to the discomfort, my doctor ordered me to remain at home until it can be sorted out."
0: Pop a cork back in the bottle. She's okay.
1: Yes, she's okay.
0: Last one standing.
1: Oh, gosh.
0: Last one standing.
1: Because she's 95.
0: Major Healy's gone.
1: I know.
0: They're all gone.
1: Yes.
0: Just Jeannie. So, well, then again, how old was Jeannie again?
1: 95.
0: No. I think she was 2,000. She was 2,000 years old.
1: Okay.
0: She used to knock around in Baghdad back in the day.
1: Years to go with Barbara yet. So, yeah, no, I couldn't stand it right now. Yeah. I'm glad to hear you're okay, Miss Eden.
0: Yes. We're backing, Miss Eden. We're backing you in to make it.
1: Yeah.
0: Making it to 3,000.
1: Yeah.
0: Yeah. Quarter to 8.
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3: Look out for that breakdown in Doug Craig, Mitchell Freeway North, but after Warwick Road, the left emergency lane is blocked. Freeway South, but on the brakes, Hepburn Avenue to Reed Highway, again at Power Street. Freeway North and Thomas Road through to Rolly Road and Farrington Road through to Leach Highway. And delays in Linwood Nicholson Road, northbound at Spencer Road. 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It's Christy with the latest Perth traffic.
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4: 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I'm going to try.
0: Keep your cool.
3: You're already halfway there. You're in cool.
0: 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That's what you need to be.
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3: Ford and Doonan's Keep You Cool. 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
0: All righty, here we go. Oh, yes. There we go. All right. Grab a piece of paper,
3: got
0: Lisa.
3: It. All right, got it.
0: Good, good, good.
3: Okay. Here we this go. Is, this is totally doable, Shane. We need 5 answers in 10 seconds, and your category is soap operas.
0: Starting now.
4: Soap operas. Bold and Beautiful. Cheers.
0: Nah.
4: Harry Met Sally.
0: That's not a soap opera. That's a... No.
4: Yeah, I got lost.
0: You sure did.
3: It's a bit soap opery. Okay. So, Shane, next time. You can
4: yeah, we'll give it a go again.
0: Come on, mate.
3: You kept your cool, but you didn't get the five.
0: Shane, you can't tell me you never, you know, got into General Hospital or The Young and the Restless.
3: I have a feeling you didn't.
0: Days of Our Lives, As the World Turns.
4: I've got a lot of them in my mind right now, but yeah.
0: That's the whole thing.
3: You can have another go to win the fully installed reverse cycle ducted air conditioner from our mates at Ford and Doonan, which is worth 20 grand or 20 grand cold hard cash.
0: Mm.
3: And your next chance to play Keep You Cool with Ford and Doonan is coming up after 9 with Macca. Thanks for having
4: Thanks
3: a go,
4: a lot,
3: Shane.
4: Lisa.
3: See ya.
0: See ya.
4: You guys take care.
0: Bye. Well, you too. 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
3: Passions.
0: Oh, yeah.
3: EastEnders.
0: Coronation
3: Curry
0: Street.
3: Curry Street.
0: Oh, the Sullivans.
3: Oh, my God.
0: Oh, as Aussie as this.

0: 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It's Perth's More Music Breakfast Show with Lisa and Russell. Fast approaching 8 o'clock, the Coalition and One Nation. Sure not seeing eye to eye on one thing this morning. That one thing Jimmy will let you know about next in the 8 o'clock update. Then Barra is in to talk about many things in sport, locally and internationally. Barra will be in shortly.
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